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4: Meteorologist Jennifer Nairamore with KS95 Lake Area Forecast. On and off again, chances for showers with thunderstorms remaining in the forecast through the night and at least early Wednesday. The possibility of a strong to isolated severe storm with damaging winds the main threat. Heavy rain too, though. Overnight low at 70 will eventually climb Wednesday to a high near 85. A couple of showers Wednesday night, then plenty of sun Thursday. For the time, temperature and forecast anytime, call the KS95 weather phone at 378-2121.

Time's ticking, you know, Justin Moore there, Chris Matthews. Been by now, latest Morgan Wallen up after a classic card. It was that summer.

0: All My Exes Might Agree. That's a great song. Lauren Elena inching her way into the top 10. I haven't checked to see if she made it in there yet, but it is the highest song that she's put on the charts in quite a while. Her husband picked the song, and she's like, well, I guess he's picking all my singles now.
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3: Meteorologist Jennifer Naira Moore with KS95 Lake Area Forecast. On and off again, chances for showers with thunderstorms remaining in the forecast through the night and at least early Wednesday. The possibility of a strong to isolated severe storm with damaging winds the main threat. Heavy rain too, though. Overnight low at 70 will eventually climb Wednesday to a high near 85. A couple of showers Wednesday night and then plenty of sun Thursday. For the time, temperature and forecast anytime, call the KS95 weather phone at 378-2121.

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0: MacArthur. So you got Tim McGraw, Eric Church, Morgan Wallen, Hardy. Same song. Chris Matthews. 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
4: Meteorologist Jennifer Nairamore with KS95 Lake Area Forecast. On and off again, chances for showers with thunderstorms remaining in the forecast through the night and at least early Wednesday. The possibility of a strong to isolated severe storm with damaging winds the main threat. Heavy rain too, though. Overnight low at 70 will eventually climb Wednesday to a high near 85. A couple of showers Wednesday night, and then plenty of sun Thursday. For the time, temperature, and forecast anytime, call the KS95 weather phone at 378-2121.

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2: Hey, y'all, I'm Chase Matthew. Here's my new song, Holding It Down. Holding It Down is about the small-town heroes and realizing you don't got to leave your small town to be a hero. I'm talking the firefighters, the EMS, the police, the teachers, the doctors, the nurses, and everybody else in between that keeps a small town going on a daily basis.

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0: That's Morgan Wallen with Don't We. I'm Rich Krieger. And moms, have you ever found a bunch of Brussels sprouts hidden under a couch cushion or a piece of liver mysteriously hanging out of the dog's mouth? That's because kids hide food they don't like. Topping the list is Brussels sprouts, followed by broccoli, spinach, fish, liver, mushrooms, onions, tomatoes, and then cabbage. Coming up, Chris Young, also Dan and Shay.
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0: The National Weather Service in Springfield has issued a severe thunderstorm warning for northwestern Miller County, Morgan County, until 2:15 a.m. At 1:26 a.m., severe thunderstorms were located along a line extending from near Tipton to 7 miles south of Versailles to 8 miles southwest of Lorry, moving east at 40 miles per hour. Expected hazards include 60 miles per hour wind gusts. This is a radar-indicated threat. The following impacts are expected. Expect damage to roofs, siding, and trees. 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

0: That's Zachton King. The song is Get to Drinkin'. Riley Green before that. I'm Rich Krieger. Another hour's worth of great country music on the way. We'll kick it off with Ella and Morgan next.
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0: The National Weather Service in Springfield has issued a severe thunderstorm warning for Marys County, Millick County, Northern Pulaski County, Northwestern Phelps County, East Central Camden County, until 2:45 a.m. Central Daylight Time. At 2:04 a.m. Central Daylight Time, severe thunderstorms were located along a line extending from near Hickory Hill to 10 miles north of Iberia to 7 miles west of Richland, moving east at 40 miles per hour. Expected hazards include 60 miles per hour wind gusts and nickel-size hail. This is a radar-indicated threat. The following impacts are expected. Expect damage to roofs, siding, and trees. Locations impacted include Rolla, Lake of the Ozarks State Park, St. Robert, Dixon, Bell, Crocker, Iberia, Doolittle, Vienna, Newburgh, St. Elizabeth, Tuscumbia, Eugene, Brunley, Edderville, Brimtown, Ullman, Devil's Elbow, Vichy, and Northway. This includes Interstate 44 between mile markers 164 and 169 and between mile markers 171 and 191. For your protection, move to an interior room on the lowest floor of a building. Repeating, a severe thunderstorm warning has been issued until 2:45 a.m. Central Daylight Time for the following counties in Missouri, Camden, Marys, Miller, Phelps, and Pulaski.
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0: That's John Morgan with Kid Myself. I'm Rich Krieger, and here's a surprise. Science doesn't know why we yawn. You just watch somebody yawn or even hear the word enough times and your own jaw will start creeping open. Chimps do it, dogs do it after watching their owners do it, and researchers have floated everything from empathy to brain temperature regulation without much agreement on which one is right. Yawning is a mystery. Since the old theory about boosting oxygen levels got debunked years ago, nothing has fully replaced it. Coming up, Dierks Bentley, also Kane Brown.
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2: 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It appears by its own numbers, the U.S. government seems insolvent. 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Add it all up, and it looks like the U.S. owes more than $130 trillion it doesn't have. 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

That's Shaboozy and Jelly Roll with Amen. I'm Rich Krieger. Coming up, Riley Green's reaction to getting underwear thrown on stage. Here's Blake Shelton.

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0: That's George Burge and Luke Bryan with their song Ride, Ride, Ride. I'm Rich Krieger. And an apple a day keeps the doctor away. Guess what? That old saying is true. Researchers studied the diets of 60,000 men and women over the course of a year, and they found that individuals who ate apples the most were 12% less likely to die during the course of the study than those who rarely bit in to an apple. Coming up, Ty Myers, also Taylor Swift.
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0: That's Taylor Swift, I Knew It, I Knew You. Right before that, Ty Myers, Ends of the Earth. I'm Rich Krieger. Another hour's worth of great country music is on the way. We're going to kick it all off with Kenny Chesney's latest single, Carry On, next.
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That's Morgan Wallen with Don't We. I'm Rich Krieger. Coming up, Ella Langley has the opportunity to make history. I'll tell you how in just a few. Right now, here's Nitty Gritty Dirt Band.

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0: That's Stella Lefty with her song Boston. 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

0: That's Jelly Roll with Hands Up. I'm Rich Krieger. 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

0: Dustin Lynch, Easy to Love, Steve Harmon. Three things that have happened since the last time you and I were together. Ella Langley has found her quiet place, bought a home near her parents in Alabama. Got some Ella coming up for you in a few minutes. Dan and Shay's sixth studio album, Young, arrives this Friday, and Dan says they haven't been fired up for us to hear their stuff like this in a long time. And number three, sad news. If you listen to this show long enough, you know my wife loves her Keith Urban, but always requests
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0: 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And I told her, you know what? I don't know, honey.
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8: Direct cash cattle trade was quiet and cash hogs finished the day higher. Hello, I'm Megan Grebner with this farm break on Brownfield. Direct cash cattle trade activity was quiet Tuesday. Bids and asking prices did not surface. Show lists for the week are mostly steady in Texas and Nebraska, but they are higher in Kansas. Look for significant trade volume to hold out until sometime Thursday or Friday, especially with Friday's Cattle on Feed report out at 3 p.m. Eastern to Central. Cash hogs finished the day higher with a big negotiated run. Barrows and gilts at the National Daily Direct were up 90 cents with a base range of $88 to $95 and a weighted average of $93.52. The Iowa Minnesota was up 91 cents. So was the Western Corn Belt. Both had weighted averages of $93.34. Butcher hog prices at the Midwest cash markets were down $2 today at $68. I'm Megan Grebner for Brownfield.
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0: Luke Bryan, she's country and she knows it. He's revealed the lineup for the 2026 Farm Tour coming next month. It'll be Kenny Whitmire, Red Akins, Thomas Rhett's dad, and the Peach Pickers. And Dasha will open up and raise money for farmers.
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9: More big retail companies report earnings today. Wall Street expects improvement in Target sales and profit. Its new CEO, Michael Fiddelke, is working on a turnaround plan. Also today, TJX, parent of TJ Maxx, chipmaker Analog Devices, also Estee Lauder, and River Cruise company Viking Holdings, and home improvement company Lowe's. Its competitor, Home Depot, reported upbeat earnings yesterday on more small do-it-yourself projects and contractors who are doing more plumbing and electrical work. Barron's market reporter Jacob Sonnenschein says it's a good sign.
10: You know, the home building stocks are positioned nicely for a little bit of a bounce, and I'd like to see what happens with Lowe's now, too.
9: Today, the minutes are released from last month's Federal Reserve meeting. That's your Fox Business Report. I'm Ginny Coselda. Invested in you.
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0: McDonald's could make history. I'm Dave Anthony, Fox News. The Republican congressman wins a primary in Florida, trying to become the state's first black governor.
1: Tonight, we put aside our differences. Tonight, we are one united Republican Party.
0: Donalds will face David Jolly, who used to be a Republican in Congress, now a Trump critic, who won the Democratic primary for governor. A Democratic socialist scored an upset in Florida. Angie Nixon, who has outspent 16-1, defeated Alex Vindman, who went to win the Democratic Senate primary to challenge GOP Senator Ashley Moody.
2: But progressives did see a loss in the 25th congressional district, where DSA-backed candidate Oliver Larkin failed to prevail against the incumbent Jared Moskowitz. Moskowitz saying in a statement, Democratic voters sent a clear message. I faced a challenge from the DSA. They threw everything at me, and I didn't change who I am or what I believe.
0: Fox's Madeline Rivera, a Republican congressman, was primaried out. Corey Mills, the 11th House incumbent defeated this year. Mills, who's under an ethics investigation, lost to GOP challenger Ryan Elijah. In Alaska, Democrat Mary Peltola finished first in a Senate primary. Republican incumbent Dan Sullivan was second. They and two others advanced in November in a ranked choice voting contest. Canada is not being hit with big new tariffs this morning.
3: The president releasing a statement just hours before the tariffs were supposed to take effect, writing on Truth Social, I have paused the 50% tariffs against Canada for a three-day period based on the fact that Canada and the USA, subject to the finalization of documents, have a deal.
0: Fox's Ashley Strohmeyer. Stalemate remains in the Strait of Hormuz. President Trump insists it's open and the U.S. controls it.
4: Immediately after the statement by the president about the Strait of Hormuz, Iranian officials denied the critical waterway is open. Now, the Iranians did launch multiple attacks on vessels there over the weekend.
0: That's Fox's Trey Yingst. 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
9: Missourinet News, I'm Matt Pilger. Secretary of State Denny Hoskins is being challenged by a group called Respect Missouri Voters. Hoskins did not allow a citizen's petition onto the election ballot. Hoskins and his attorneys reasoned that the question that would reach voters would be too far-reaching. Attorney Chuck Hatfield represents Respect Missouri Voters. He says it's supposed to restrict lawmakers.
10: This measure would say the legislature can't amend things that have already been passed by the people. Medicaid expansion is something they brought up. These are things that were passed by the people. And this measure would not allow the legislature to propose repealing those unless 80% of the legislature agrees to do that.
9: Cole County Circuit Judge Daniel Green says he'll have a decision no later than today when he is hearing another challenge over whether Secretary of State Hoskins overstepped in his authority. Prices at the grocery store have gone way up, but beef prices have been rising much higher than other items. Wyatt Thompson, professor of agriculture and applied economics at Mizzou, tells KMOX that there are reasons, like there are just fewer cows.
11: But a big part of the story for people who watch the market has been consumers' willingness to buy beef despite the high prices. I remember a person complaining in the store to me about the beef price while he had beef in his cart. And so the fact that he was complaining is one thing, but as far as markets go, the fact that he kept buying at the higher price is another thing.
9: And a key Kansas City Council committee has moved ahead on a plan to build a new stadium for the Kansas City Royals. Ashley Byrd has details.
12: The plan would provide $600 million in public funding for a new Royals ballpark and team headquarters near Crown Center. The series of agreements with the Royals cleared the way for a final city council vote. That proposed project includes a $1.9 billion stadium that would serve as the centerpiece of a larger $3 billion entertainment district.
9: This is Missouri Net.
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9: The U.S. Marshals Service and the Missouri State Highway Patrol joined law enforcement in a three-day operation in Jackson County last week. The effort led to 98 arrests of registered sex offenders accused of violating Missouri's 1,000-foot school residency restriction. Delivery robots are no longer operating at Missouri State University after the company that owned them ended the program. According to the report from KYTV, university leaders say Starship pulled about 1,200 robots from campuses across the country to focus on city food and grocery deliveries. Today at the Missouri State Fair, it's Senior Day and a little something different for the Midwest. Kathy Edwards from MissouriNet affiliate KDRO has this report.
14: A jousting tournament in the Governor Michael L. Parson Arena. Shane Adams is the owner and captain of the Knights of Valor.
15: I have the champion from Mexico, the champion from Canada, and the champion from the USA.
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16: I'm Stacey Johnson, and this is your Lake Expo News Cut. Drivers in Osage Beach should expect a lane closure today on El Terra Road. The city says crews will be making improvements from about 7 this morning until 5 this evening, with traffic reduced to one lane. And alternate routes available, drivers should allow extra time and watch for crews. New research suggests mice may play a bigger role than deer in driving Lyme disease risk. A long-running study in New York found that years with more white-footed mice were followed by about 40% more young black-legged ticks, the stage most likely to infect people. Researchers also found that big acorn crops can lead to more mice, and about 2 years later, more ticks. The findings add to growing concern over tick-borne illnesses as ticks continue spreading into new parts of the country. Lake of the Ozarks Shootout is inviting local first responders to a special Heroes Day next Monday at Shady Gators. Firefighters, EMS workers, and law enforcement officers can take part at no cost, with lunch starting 11:30 and boat rides beginning at 12:30. The Shootout's also looking for boat owners and drivers willing to volunteer their time and boats for the afternoon. Registration information is available through the Lake of the Ozarks Shootout. This has been your Lake Expo News Cut. All this news and more at lakeexpo.com.
17: All right, thank you very much, Stacy, for that news update. It is Wednesday, August 19th. I'm JT Gerlt. Glad to have you along. We've had some thunderstorms overnight, a few warnings issued for our listening area overnight, and it looks like we will continue to have some periods of showers and thunderstorms today. There's a 60% chance of rain, high near 82. Then tonight, a 20% chance of rain, a slight chance of showers and thunderstorms this evening, otherwise partly cloudy, a low around 67. Thursday, mostly sunny, high 84. Thursday night, partly cloudy, low 66. Friday, sunny with a high of 88. And the extended forecast Saturday through Tuesday, partly cloudy with highs 85 to 90 and lows 65 to 70. Lake of the Ozarks level this morning is 659 even. Lake surface water temperature is 85. The Osage River level is 567.9. Minimum generation continues at Bagnell Dam, and Truman Lake is at 705.7. Sunrise this morning coming up at 629. Sunset tonight will be at 802. The low yesterday was 62, the high was 87, our normal low is 67, and our normal high is 86. Now, our record low for this date was 51 degrees in 1932, and then just 4 years later in 1936, the record high of 108. So we won't challenge either the record high or low today. The barometric pressure this morning is 30.00 inches and falling. We have a west wind under 5 miles per hour. Humidity is 98%. It is 68 degrees at the Lakes Weather Center, KS95. We do have some rain showers, a few thunderstorms across most of our listening area, a large part of Morgan and Camden County. Some of the heavier rain right now is in Miller County from Eldon over to St. Thomas down to Osage Beach to near Dixon, seeing some thunderstorms right now. We're ready to go this morning with George Strait. Check yes or no on KS95.
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0: KS95, the Lake of the Ozarks, Country Station, John Morgan, and Kid Myself. It is 619. I'm JT Girl. Glad to have you along this morning. Coming up in just a bit, we'll get to the Lake Area weather forecast. Also on the way, Dan Holliday with the Old Farmer's Almanac Report. It is a rainy Wednesday morning. I'm having trouble waking up. I've got all the lights on bright here, but it looks like overnight we had almost, since midnight, an inch and a half of rain here at the radio station. So we've got more rain coming. The forecast for the lake area today, periods of showers and thunderstorms, a high near 82. Tonight, slight chance of showers and thunderstorms. This evening, otherwise partly cloudy, low around 67. And then Thursday and Friday will be sunny. Thursday, a high of 84, and Friday, a high of 88. So not bad. We're getting some cooler temperatures than we had last week, and now a little bit of rain. It is 68 degrees at the Lakes Weather Center, KS95.
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12: 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Are the terms interchangeable? We ask and answer that question on the Old Farmer's Almanac Radio Report. With more practical tips and useful advice, this is the Old Farmer's Almanac Radio Report for Wednesday, August 19th, the 231st day of the year. Actors Peter Gallagher and John Stamos share a birthday, and a bronze statue of the Fonz was unveiled in Milwaukee, Wisconsin on this day in 2008. What's the difference between a cantaloupe and a muskmelon? See if you can follow this. A cantaloupe is a muskmelon, but not all muskmelons are cantaloupes. Musk is the Persian word for perfume, and it can describe any fragrant melon-shaped fruit. It includes both American and European cantaloupes as well as honeydew melons. But the term cantaloupe is quite specific, belonging only to the netted tan melon with orange flesh. It also happens to be in season right now, so try to sniff out a good one at your local farmer's market. That is the Old Farmer's Almanac Radio Report. Learn more about everything at almanac.com.
2: It's a story, a tale, a beat, some licks, a tune that stays in your head. A journey shared, a soul that's bared, words that just need to be said. 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A six-string guitar and a little dive bar. It's all in a country song. 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

0: 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Morgan Wallen and 20 cigarettes. 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
1: News. I'm Gianna Gelosi. The results are in yesterday's Florida primary elections.
2: President Trump backed Congressman Byron Donalds, winning Florida's GOP gubernatorial primary. He'll take on former Representative David Jolly in November, a former Republican.
1: Fox's Kristen Goodwin. Democratic Socialist Angie Nixon won her primary for Senate. She's going to face Republican Senator Ashley Moody.
3: But progressives did see a loss in the 25th congressional district, where DSA-backed candidate Oliver Larkin failed to prevail against the incumbent Jared Moskowitz.
1: Fox's Madeline Rivera. President Trump announcing a last-minute deal with Canada.
4: Writing on Truth Social, I have paused the 50% tariffs against Canada for a three-day period based on the fact that Canada and the USA, subject to the finalization of documents, have a deal.
1: That is Fox's Ashley Strohmeyer reporting. 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
5: I'm Taylor Riggs, and this is the Fox Business Report.
6: Target is raising expectations for the year after its summer quarter was better than expected. CEO Michael Fiddelke says the company was able to build on the encouraging momentum it saw in the first quarter and was also helped by reducing prices on more than 10,000 frequently purchased items. It will debut a Target Beauty Studio in more than 600 stores. Lowe's is reporting higher sales. Its earnings were helped by tariff refunds, demand from professionals, and online shopping, though CEO Marvin Ellison says it's seeing cautious do-it-yourself spending. Wall Street was hoping for a more upbeat forecast from Lowe's. The stock's down 2.5%. And Amazon Prime Air's drone delivery says it will expand to nearly 500 cities and towns by the end of this year. That's your Fox Business Report. I'm Jeannie Coselda. Invested in you.
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0: Good morning. It is 6:34. I'm JT Gerlt with the KS95 News Update. Rain across most of the listening area this morning. It is 68 degrees. We'll have the Lake Area weather forecast following our news update. A Pennsylvania man headed to the Gathering of Juggalos Festival is facing drug charges. Authorities say a search of 45-year-old Kevin Jones' pickup and camper turned up 128 pounds of marijuana products and 2.5 pounds of mushrooms. Jones was arrested Monday in Osage Beach. A Cedar Rapids, Iowa man faces assault charges after a fight at a Lake Ozark resort. Deputies say 38-year-old Matthew Languth was arrested for recording young people at a pool without their knowledge. Two victims were injured, including one with a broken nose. Languth faces two assault charges. Missouri is changing deer hunter regulations to better monitor chronic wasting disease. Hunters in 28 counties will be required to have harvested deer tested during firearms opening weekend, November 5th, 14th, and 15th. None of the required mandatory sampling counties are in the Lake area. The Missouri Department of Conservation says statewide CWD rate is about 1%, but some counties are nearing 5%. Today is Senior Appreciation Day at the Missouri State Fair. Seniors can get discounts at select vendors and concessions. Senior activities and dancing are happening throughout the day. And Three Dog Night had to cancel their performance last night at the Missouri State Fair due to a medical emergency. The Little River Band performed as scheduled.

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13: This is meteorologist Dan Holliday with your KS95 Lake Area forecast. Scattered showers and a few thunderstorms come to an end this morning, and cloud cover the rest of the day if you're headed to the Missouri State Fair with a high 83. Partly cloudy tonight, low 67. Great weather ahead for Thursday and Friday. Tomorrow's high 84, 87 Friday afternoon. For the time, temperature, and forecast anytime, call the KS95 weather phone at 378-2121.

KS95, Lake of the Ozarks Country Station. That is Tim McGraw with Truck Yeah. Here's Brad Paisley. And then on KS95.

0: Lainey Wilson, somewhere over Laredo on KS95, the Lake of the Ozarks Country Station. It is 6:55. We've got Missouri Nat Sports coming up for you in just a bit. Friday night, we've got high school football. It is Jamboree Week, and this week, Versailles hosts a football jamboree. 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We've got one anniversary on our birthday and anniversary list already this morning. A happy 32nd wedding anniversary to Gary and Teresa Cutting. 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
1: Missouri Nut Sports, good morning. I'm Tim Fisher. We'll start with Major League Baseball, where Bobby Witt Jr.'s bloop single in the bottom of the ninth capped off a three-run rally as the Kansas City Royals walked off the Athletics last night by the final count of 4-3. Kansas City looks to extend a three-game winning streak in Game 3 of the series tonight. 6:40 first pitch from Kauffman Stadium. Seth Lugo gets the start against Gage Jump. The St. Louis Cardinals shut out the Cincinnati Reds 3-0 in Game 3 of their five-game series in Cincinnati last night. The Cardinals and Reds again tonight from Great American Ballpark, 5:40 first pitch. Matthew Liebetor goes to the bump against Chase Burns. On to football, where the Kansas City Chiefs were on the practice field in St. Joe's again yesterday. The Chiefs counting down to Game 2 of the preseason coming up on Saturday, going to Tampa to take on the Buccaneers. I'm Tim Fisher, Missouri Nut Sports.
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0: 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The Morgan County Health Center in Versailles wishes everyone a safe, healthy, and successful school year. We've had almost an inch and a half of rain here at the radio station since midnight. We had some showers and thunderstorms overnight, and those are continuing this morning. Periods of showers and thunderstorms, a 60% chance of rain, high near 82. Tonight, a slight chance of showers and thunderstorms this evening, otherwise partly cloudy, low around 67. Thursday will be mostly sunny, high of 84. Thursday night, partly cloudy, low 66. And Friday, sunny with high of 88. The extended forecast, Saturday through Tuesday, partly cloudy, highs 85 to 90 and lows 65 to 70. Lake of the Ozarks level is 659. Lake surface water temperature is 85. The Osage River level is 567.9. Minimum generation at Bagnell Dam and Truman Lake is at 705.7. It's 68 degrees at the Lakes Weather Center. KS95 weather forecast brought to you by the Morgan County Health Center in Versailles.
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6: Democrats in Florida are the latest to take a left turn. I'm Dave Anthony, Fox News, picking up aggressive to take on Republican Senator Ashley Moody.
7: Another Democratic socialist made headway.
8: What do we do?
7: Angie Nixon in a come-from-behind win for the Democratic Senate nomination in Florida.
6: Well, as Fox's Doug Lusitter, Nixon was outspent 16-1 and trailed in the polls, but defeated Alex Vindman by 12 points, and he had had the backing of prominent Democrats. Two other Democratic socialists lost, however, in Florida, challenging two members of Congress, but Jared Moskowitz won, and so did Debbie Wasserman Schultz.
9: And we're going to make sure we fight those damn Republicans.
6: She defeated several others in a redrawn district, but Republican Congressman Corey Mills was primaried out. Ryan Elijah defeated Mills, who's under a House ethics investigation. He becomes the 11th member of Congress to lose a primary this year. Another House Republican won his primary, trying to become Florida's next governor, Byron Donalds.
10: Let's go beat David Jolly in November.
6: Jolly used to be a Republican in Congress. Now he's a Trump critic who won the Democratic primary for governor.
11: The renewal of a hope. The belief in each other once again. The belief in something better. That we are better in this moment than where our leaders are dragging us.
6: In Alaska, a primary for one of the six Senate seats considered toss-ups in November in the Fox News power rankings. Republican Senator Dan Sullivan finished second behind Democrat Mary Peltola. Both advanced in November along with two others in a ranked choice voting contest. As the U.S. and Iran remain in a standoff over Strait of Hormuz shipping, Iran reportedly ready to expand the conflict if President Trump resumes bombing.
12: The FT reports Iranian forces have assessed possible strikes on U.S.-linked locations in Southeast Eastern Europe. That could include Besmer Air Base in Bulgaria, recently approved by the government there for use by American refueling aircraft.
6: That's Fox's Jonathan Savage. 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
1: Yay, yay!
2: Weeks after ex-presidential COVID advisor Dr. Anthony Fauci refused to answer questions at a Senate hearing, which prompted Republicans to refer a contempt of Congress resolution to the Justice Department, one of Fauci's former advisors goes to court.
3: A former advisor to Dr. Anthony Fauci pleads guilty to plotting to conceal federal records related to research on the origins of the COVID-19 pandemic. David Morins, who'd worked as a senior official at the National Institute of Allergy and Infectious Diseases during the pandemic, admitted using his personal email account for government business regarding research grants to keep them from disclosure under public record laws. Prosecutors say he and his co-conspirators were plotting to restore a grant funding bat coronavirus research and looking to counter the theory that COVID may have originated from a Wuhan, China lab. Fauci is not charged with or accused of wrongdoing in the case or mentioned by name in court filings. Lillian Wu, Fox News.
2: There is another social media trial. 29 states taking on Meta, led by the attorneys general from California, Colorado, Kentucky, and New Jersey. Among the allegations, the parent company of Instagram and Facebook made addictive platforms harming teenage users.
4: In addition to billions in financial damages, the states are asking the judge to impose more restrictions on how the platforms operate for minors. First up on the stand was Arturo Bejar, the former Facebook engineer turned whistleblower, who says he tried to warn Meta executives about the dangers to kids, but no one listened. He is considered a star witness in this federal trial, which is scheduled to last about 6 weeks. Meta CEO Mark Zuckerberg is also expected to testify. In Oakland, California, Claudia Cowan, Fox News.
2: Canada's avoided big new tariffs that were set to take effect this morning. President Trump delayed them, saying they are finalizing a deal. On Wall Street, stock futures are mixed. Up for the Dow, down for the NASDAQ. I'm Dave Anthony, and this is Fox News.
5: Good morning. It is 7:06. I'm JT Gerlt with the KS95 News Update. 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It is 68 degrees. Showers and thunderstorms expected today. We'll get the details of the forecast following the news. A Pennsylvania man is headed to the gathering of Juggalos Music Festival in Camden County. He is facing drug trafficking charges after authorities say they found a large quantity of marijuana and psilocybin mushrooms in his vehicle. The Mid-Missouri Drug Task Force says 45-year-old Kevin Jones of Easton, Pennsylvania, was stopped Monday on Highway 54 in Osage Beach. A canine indicated the presence of drugs in Jones' pickup and camper. A search reportedly uncovered 128 pounds of marijuana products and 2.5 pounds of psychedelic mushrooms. Jones was charged with first-degree drug trafficking and delivery of a controlled substance. Court documents say he's been released from incarceration in Pennsylvania just 3 days earlier for drug violations. The gathering of Juggalos begins today in Max Creek and runs through Sunday. A Cedar Rapids, Iowa man is facing assault charges after deputies say he got into a fight with multiple people at a resort in Lake Ozark. The Camden County Sheriff's Office says 38-year-old Matthew Allen Laverne Langoot was accused of recording and photographing young people in swimsuits without their knowledge. Court documents say two victims confronted Langoot after finding videos and photos of themselves on his phone. A fight followed, leaving both victims with facial injuries, including a broken nose. Langoot was charged with two counts of third-degree assault and jailed on a $75,000 bond. Missouri is making changes to its deer hunting regulations this year as conservation officials work to keep chronic wasting disease, or CWD, below 5% in areas where it's detected. Hunters in 28 Missouri counties will be required to have harvested deer sampled for CWD during firearms opening weekend, November 14th and 15th. The mandatory sampling requirement will rotate among counties. This season, none of the counties are in the lake area. The Missouri Department of Conservation says the statewide infection rate is currently about 1%, but some counties are approaching 5%. Officials say early detection and monitoring are key to preventing CWD from spreading. And today is Senior Appreciation Day at the Missouri State Fair in Sedalia. There will be square and line dancing from 10 to 3 at the Lowell Moeller Assembly Hall, along with senior activities and dance contests from 9 to 3 at the Mathewson Exhibition Center. Seniors can also take advantage of special discounts at select vendors and concessions. Tonight, the Knights of Valor Joust Show is at 6 at the Parsons Arena, and Skillet takes the grandstand stage at 7:30. Three Dog Night canceled its performance last night at the Missouri State Fair due to a medical emergency. Three Little River Band performed as scheduled. State Fair officials say e-tix buyers will automatically receive refunds. Fans who bought tickets at the grandstand ticket office should hold on to their tickets for refund information. KS95 News Time is 7:09.
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6: Just so you know, I'm telling people we're not related.
7: Isaiah 6, we read one of the greatest worship experience ever. Isaiah went into the temple that day. His worship led him to see God, himself, and others in a different light. Isaiah heard the Lord say, "Whom shall I send, and who will go for us?" Isaiah responded, "Here am I, send me." Isaiah said, "My eyes have seen the Lord." His experience changed his entire worship. He saw the Lord sitting on a throne, high and lifted up. God's presence filled the temple, signifying his greatness as the King of Kings. He heard the angels singing, "Holy, holy, holy." Worship is not about us or what we do or sing or say. Worship is all about Jesus Christ. Listen for God's voice. Hear him when he calls you. Then, in obedience, go and tell this people the sweet name of Jesus. Call 378-5301 or visit the United Pentecostal Church, 105 West Cleveland in Versailles. We're closer than close to Jesus coming.
8: Missouri Net News, I'm Matt Pilger. Prices at the grocery store have gone way up, but beef prices have been rising much higher than other items. Wyatt Thompson, professor of agriculture and applied economics at Mizzou, tells KMOX that there are reasons, like there are just fewer cows.
9: But a big part of the story for people who watch the market has been consumers' willingness to buy beef despite the high prices. I remember a person complaining in the store to me about the beef price while he had beef in his cart. And so the fact that he was complaining is one thing, but as far as markets go, the fact that he kept buying at the higher price is another thing.
8: Secretary of State Denny Hoskins is being challenged by a group called Respect Missouri Voters. Hoskins did not allow a citizen's petition onto the election ballot. Hoskins and his attorneys reasoned that the question that would reach voters would be too far-reaching. Attorney Chuck Hatfield represents Respect Missouri Voters. He says it's supposed to restrict lawmakers.
10: This measure would say the legislature can't amend things that have already been passed by the people. Medicaid expansion is something they brought up. These are things that were passed by the people. And this measure would not allow the legislature to propose repealing those unless 80% of the legislature agrees to do that.
8: Cole County Circuit Judge Daniel Green says he'll have a decision no later than today when he is hearing another challenge over whether Secretary of State Hoskins overstepped in his authority. And a key Kansas City Council committee has moved ahead on a plan to build a new stadium for the Kansas City Royals. Ashley Byrd has details.
11: The plan would provide $600 million in public funding for a new Royals ballpark and team headquarters near Crown Center. The series of agreements with the Royals cleared the way for a final city council vote. That proposed project includes a $1.9 billion stadium that would serve as the centerpiece of a larger $3 billion entertainment district.
8: This is Missouri Net.
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8: Delivery robots are no longer operating at Missouri State University after the company that owned them ended the program. According to the report from KYTV, university leaders say Starship pulled about 1,200 robots from campuses across the country to focus on city food and grocery deliveries. The U.S. Marshals Service and the Missouri State Highway Patrol joined law enforcement in a three-day operation in Jackson County last week. The effort led to 98 arrests of registered sex offenders accused of violating Missouri's 1,000-foot school residency restriction. Today at the Missouri State Fair, it's Senior Day and a little something different for the Midwest. Kathy Edwards from MissouriNet affiliate KDRO has this report.
14: A jousting tournament in the Governor Michael L. Parson Arena. Shane Adams is the owner and captain of the Knights of Valor.
15: I have the champion from Mexico, the champion from Canada, and the champion from the USA.
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5: 76-year-old Debbie Davenport of Eldon died August 14th at SSM St. Mary's Medical Center in Jefferson City. A memorial visitation for Debbie Davenport will be held today from 10 to noon at Phillips Funeral Home of Eldon. A private family burial will be held at Spring Garden Cemetery in Eugene at a later date. 72-year-old Michael James Boehner died August 11th at University of Missouri Hospital in Columbia. Rosary will be held tonight at 7 at St. John's Catholic Church in Boehner, with visitation beginning at 7:30. Memorial services for Michael James Boehner will be Thursday at 10 at the church. Burial will be in the St. John's Catholic Cemetery. Memorials are suggested to the cemetery fund in care of the Fox Funeral Home of Cole Camp. 79-year-old Arthur H. Bonney of Lake Ozark died July 31st at his home. Visitation for Arthur Bonney will be held Thursday at 4 with full military honors at 4:15 at Osage National Golf Course. Arrangements are under the direction of the Hedges Scott Millard Funeral Homes of Osage Beach. 14-year-old Aiden Bud Ray Bradley of Rocky Mount died August 15th. Visitation will be Friday from 4 to 6 at First Assembly of God Church in Camdenton, with funeral services at 6. Memorials for Bud Bradley are suggested to the First Assembly of God Church in Camdenton. Arrangements are under the direction of Hedges Scott Millard Funeral Homes of Osage Beach. 75-year-old Bruce Everett Nichols of California died August 14th. Visitation will be held Friday from 5 to 7 at Bowling Cantrell Funeral Home in California. A celebration of life for Bruce Nichols will be held Saturday at 11 at Lebanon Baptist Church in McGurk. Burial will be at the Old Lebanon Cemetery. Memorials are suggested to the Old Lebanon Cemetery Association, the Montauk County Historical Society, or the First Baptist Church Children's Department in care of Boland Cantrell Funeral Service of California. 88-year-old Wilma J. Preble of Stoutland died August 13th. Visitation for Wilma Preble will be held Saturday from 10 to 2 at Stoutland Senior Center. Arrangements are under the direction of the Hedges Scott Millard Funeral Homes of Camdenton. 71-year-old William Bill Taggart Jr. of California died August 14th. Visitation for Bill Taggart Jr. will be held Thursday, August 27th from 11 to noon at Boland Cantrell Funeral Home in California, followed by memorial service at noon. Memorials are suggested to the California Nutrition Center. And 85-year-old Frank A. Loven of Barnett died August 12th at Good Shepherd Care Center in Versailles. A celebration of life for Frank Loven will be held Saturday, August 29th from 1 to 4 at Rolling Hills Country Club in Versailles. Please wear your favorite golf attire or Royals or Chiefs gear. Memorials are suggested to the Rolling Hills Country Club. Cremation arrangements are under the direction of the Kidwell Garber Funeral Home of Versailles. Those are today's funeral notices brought to you by the Kidwell Garber Funeral Homes of Versailles and Laurie.
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5: We've had about an inch and a half of rain here at the radio station since midnight and will continue to see periods of showers and thunderstorms today. High near 82 tonight. A slight chance of showers and thunderstorms this evening. Otherwise, partly cloudy, low around 67. Thursday will be mostly sunny, high of 84. Thursday night, partly cloudy, low 66. Friday, sunny, with a high of 88. An extended forecast, Saturday through Tuesday, partly cloudy, highs 85 to 90 and lows 65 to 70. We've got some scattered showers across Morgan County, quite a bit of rain in Montotaw, Miller, and Camden County now. Some of the heaviest rain near Osage Beach down to Camdenton. It is 68 degrees at the Lakes Weather Center, KS95. 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
1: Fox News, I'm CJ Papa. Backed by President Trump, Florida Congressman Byron Donalds captures the Republican primary for governor.
2: Let's go beat David Jolly in November.
1: The Republican, during his victory speech in Orlando, can become the state's first black governor if he wins this fall. The far left rejoicing in the Sunshine State.
3: Another Democratic socialist made headway. Angie Nixon in a come-from-behind win for the Democratic Senate nomination in Florida.
1: Fox's Doug Lucider, she defeats Alex Vindman, now faces Ashley Moody in the Middle East.
4: Iran has continued to launch new attacks, firing two missiles at the UAE on Tuesday. Iran denied they were responsible for that missile attack.
1: That's Fox's Trey Yanks in Tel Aviv. And President Trump isn't talking to the Islamic Republic. 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
5: I'm Taylor Riggs, and this is the Fox Business Report.
6: Target is raising expectations for the year after its summer quarter was better than expected. CEO Michael Fiddelke says the company was able to build on the encouraging momentum it saw in the first quarter and was also helped by reducing prices on more than 10,000 frequently purchased items. It will debut a Target Beauty Studio in more than 600 stores. Lowe's is reporting higher sales. Its earnings were helped by tariff refunds, demand from professionals, and online shopping, though CEO Marvin Ellison says it's seeing cautious do-it-yourself spending. Wall Street was hoping for a more upbeat forecast from Lowe's. The stock's down 2.5%. And Amazon Prime Air's drone delivery says it will expand to nearly 500 cities and towns by the end of this year. That's your Fox Business Report. I'm Jenny Coselda. Invested in you.
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9: I'm Stacey Johnson, and this is your Lake Expo News Cut. Drivers in Osage Beach should expect a lane closure today on El Terra Road. The city says crews will be making improvements from about 7 this morning until 5 this evening, with traffic reduced to one lane. And alternate routes available, drivers should allow extra time and watch for crews. New research suggests mice may play a bigger role than deer in driving Lyme disease risk. A long-running study in New York found that years with more white-footed mice were followed by about 40% more young black-legged ticks, the stage most likely to infect people. Researchers also found that big acorn crops can lead to more mice, and about 2 years later, more ticks. The findings add to growing concern over tick-borne illnesses as ticks continue spreading into new parts of the country. Lake of the Ozarks Shootout is inviting local first responders to a special Heroes Day next Monday at Shady Gators. Firefighters, EMS workers, and law enforcement officers can take part at no cost, with lunch starting 11:30 and boat rides beginning at 12:30. The Shootout's also looking for boat owners and drivers willing to volunteer their time and boats for the afternoon. Registration information is available through the Lake of the Ozarks Shootout. This has been your Lake Expo News Cut. All this news and more at lakeexpo.com.
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12: All right. Thank you very much, Chris. It is 68 degrees on a rainy Wednesday morning. We've had about an inch and a half of rain here at the radio station since midnight. It is Wednesday. It is August the 19th, and it is one of my favorites, National Soft Ice Cream Day, the perfect excuse to indulge in some creamy, cool goodness ice cream day. It is also a Potato Day. The starch is always welcome, so celebrate with a potato today. Aviation Day, acknowledge the wonders of flying, and it is World Photography Day. Take a picture of someone or something special today. Now, I don't know, how do you take pictures? Because now almost every cell phone, every device has a camera on it, so nobody hardly uses real cameras anymore. Everybody's taking all their pictures with their cell phone. And there's some pretty good quality to them, too. So it's not a bad idea, but still, it's just quite a change in technology. And doctors in Sri Lanka have removed a massive bladder stone. It weighed nearly 7 pounds, and there is a world record for this, and they believe it may be the new world record. The 55-year-old man originally arrived at the hospital suffering a stroke, but medical staff soon realized he was also having trouble urinating. During their examinations, doctors found a bladder stone weighing 6 pounds, 12.8 ounces, which, you know, is roughly the size of an ostrich egg or a newborn baby. A doctor led the surgery said this is the largest bladder stone ever documented and removed through a surgical procedure. Following the successful operation, doctors said the man is now in very good health while he continues to receive treatment for his other conditions. It is 7:39. Lake Area weather forecast coming up in just a moment. Also, what we're going to be giving away today for the Missouri State Fair, we have had a ticket palooza going on here, all kinds of tickets, and we've got tickets for the stock car races. They'll have sprint cars, modifieds, and stock cars Sunday at the Missouri State Fair, and we're going to give away some tickets to the State Fair stock car races Sunday a little bit later on this morning on KS95.
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18: This is meteorologist Dan Holliday with your KS95 Lake Area forecast. Scattered showers and a few thunderstorms come to an end this morning, and cloud cover the rest of the day if you're headed to the Missouri State Fair with a high 83. Partly cloudy tonight, low 67. Great weather ahead for Thursday and Friday. Tomorrow's high 84, 87 Friday afternoon. For the time, temperature, and forecast anytime, call the KS95 weather phone at 378-2121.
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And you know me, I am always the fashion expert here. They've got chap flares, denim trench coats, and faux fur, all designed to appeal with fans of Western fashion.

0: Notable in the piece, according to the story, is the faux fur collar sweater. 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Birthdays and anniversaries are coming up. 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
9: Missouri Net Sports, good morning. I'm Tim Fisher. We'll start with Major League Baseball, where Bobby Witt Jr.'s bloop single in the bottom of the ninth capped off a three-run rally as the Kansas City Royals walked off the Athletics last night by the final count of 4-3. The Royals had fallen behind 3-0. Before Vinny Pasquantino would drive in a run in the bottom of the seventh, before Tyler Tolbert would drive in two to tie it in the ninth, before Witt's walk off.
10: Had some great at bats in that inning, and so whenever you get in that position, it's exciting. It's one of the ones you kind of like prepare for before you even in that moment, and then when you get to that moment, you can make it a lot easier.
9: Kansas City looks to extend a three-game winning streak in game three of the series tonight. 6:40 first pitch from Kauffman Stadium. Seth Lugo gets the start against Gage Jump. The St. Louis Cardinals shut out the Cincinnati Reds 3-0 in game three of their five-game series in Cincinnati last night. Mason Wynn got the scoring started for the Redbirds with a solo homer in the fifth inning.
11: I was just trying to see something in. You know, I hit a changeup away first at bat, so I figured they were going to try to go, you know, some sort of velo in, and, you know, I just wanted to get the head out. I'm glad I got it in the air.
9: Kyle Leahy picks up the win, not allowing a run, just three hits, striking out six over five innings of work. Riley O'Brien pitched the ninth to notch his 32nd save. The Cardinals and Reds again tonight from Great American Ballpark, 5:40 first pitch. Matthew Liebetor goes to the bump against Chase Burns. On to football, where the Kansas City Chiefs were on the practice field in St. Joe's again yesterday. The Chiefs counting down to game two of the preseason coming up on Saturday, going to Tampa to take on the Buccaneers. I'm Tim Fisher, Missouri Net Sports.
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0: All right, we've got a couple of local anniversaries on our list today. A happy anniversary to Gary and Charlene Luttrell. It is their 60th wedding anniversary. And a happy 32nd wedding anniversary to Gary and Teresa Cutting. So they are all celebrating anniversaries today. Other folks on the birthday list today, 42nd President of the United States, Bill Clinton, is 80 today. John Stamos from Full House, Uncle Jesse, he is 63 today. Actress Kira Sedgwick is 61, the Emmy and Golden Globe winning actress. She was on The Closer and many other shows. Country singer Eddie Raven, I Got Mexico, Joe Knows How to Live, some of his big hits. He is 82 today. Singer Clay Walker is 57 today. Leanne Womack, I Hope You Dance, she is 60 today. Those are folks on the birthday list today. Who else? Actor Peter Gallagher is 71 today. Kevin Dillon from Entourage is 61 today. So those are other folks on the birthday list. Our birthdays brought to you by Rogers Heating and Air in Eldon.
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0: 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Well, we've had about an inch and a half of rain here at the radio station since midnight. We will continue to have some periods of showers and thunderstorms today, about a 60% chance of rain. High near 82 tonight. Slight chance of showers and thunderstorms this evening, otherwise partly cloudy, low around 67. Thursday, mostly sunny, high 84. Thursday night, partly cloudy, low 66. Friday, sunny with a high of 88. And the extended forecast, Saturday through Tuesday, partly cloudy, highs 85 to 90 and lows 65 to 70. It is 70 degrees at the Lakes Weather Center, KS95. 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
23: A Democratic Socialist is a step closer to the U.S. Senate. I'm Dave Anthony, Fox News. Angie Nixon scored an upset in Florida, outspent 16-1. And trailing the polls, she beat Alex Vindman in the Democratic Senate primary by 12 points, telling MS Now.
24: All across the state of Florida and this nation, people are demanding change. They are tired of the billionaire and corporations running this country.
23: Nixon's trying to unseat Republican Senator Ashley Moody in November. Two other Democratic Socialists lost, however, in Florida, trying to unseat two Democrats in Congress, but Jared Moskowitz and Debbie Wasserman Schultz beat the challengers. Republican Congressman Corey Mills did not. He was primaried out, defeated by GOP challenger Ryan Elijah. Mills is under an ethics investigation and is the 11th House lawmaker to lose this year. Another GOP congressman won the Republican primary for Florida governor, Byron Donalds.
25: My administration will be guided by three pillars: making Florida accountable, achievable, and most of all, affordable.
23: Donalds will face David Jolly in November. Jolly used to be a Republican in Congress. He switched parties and won the Democratic nomination for governor.
26: And in Alaska, incumbent Republican Dan Sullivan and Democrat Mary Peltola will advance in the Senate primary. The top four candidates advance to the general election by ranked choice voting. Democrats are eyeing this seat as one of their top flip races this November.
23: Fox's Madeline Rivera. In Wyoming, Republican Congresswoman Harriet Hageman won the GOP Senate primary in a very red state. She's the favorite to win in November, replacing retired Republican Senator Cynthia Lummis. Canada has avoided 50% tariffs on a lot of goods in the U.S. President Trump delayed them.
27: He says the United States and Canada have agreed a trade deal, and the two countries just need time to finalize the documents. There's been a cross-border impasse on several issues, including U.S. tariffs on cars and many Canadian provinces banning American liquor sales.
23: That's Jonathan Savage. 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
32: Missouri Net News, I'm Matt Pilger.
1: Secretary of State Denny Hoskins is being challenged by a group called Respect Missouri Voters after he didn't allow a citizen's petition onto the election ballot. Attorney Chuck Hatfield represents Respect Missouri Voters.
2: The people are tired of the legislature immediately undoing things that the people just passed.
1: A proposal for a new Kansas City Royals Stadium cleared a city council committee yesterday. The plan now moves to the full Kansas City Council for consideration. The proposed $1.9 billion project would be built near Crown Center and include city team and private funding. Beef prices continue to rise and have risen faster than other prices at the grocery store. Wyatt Thompson, ag professor at Mizzou, tells KMOX,
3: production of beef domestically is at a cyclical low, and it's just that there are not many animals out there, and you can't make beef from nothing.
1: This is Missouri Net.
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0: It is 8:05, time now for the KS95 Community Calendar. 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We've got a few things on the calendar. Red Cross Blood Drive today from 1 to 6 at St. Paul Lutheran Church in California. 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The Versailles Police Auxiliary collecting donations to fill a patrol car and support the Morgan County R2 Versailles teachers. They are collecting donations of individually packaged, non-perishable snacks and drinks to help stock teacher lounges throughout the school district. 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For more information, 539-2580. Food for Morgan County will be distributing food at their building, 305 West Newton in Versailles, Thursday from 10 until 2. If this will be your first time participating in the food distribution or if you have questions, call 789-7473. 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The Disabled American Veterans will host a gun show Friday and Saturday, 5054 Monticello Road in Jefferson City. Hours are Friday evening from 5 to 9 and Saturday 8 to 4. 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The Tipton Farmers and Sportsmen Club on Highway W between Fortuna and Latham, their 24th annual Fry Fest is Friday from 4:30 to 7:30. 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They're also selling raffle tickets for a Ruger 9mm raffle and more. 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Climax Springs Natural Spring Hill Park is having an event for teenagers ages 12 to 17. Saturday, starting at 6, there will be fellowship, food, and fun. For more information, 836-4514. The First Baptist Church of Versailles will hold an Awana kickoff picnic Sunday at 5 at Clark Shelter House at the Versailles City Park. The Awana Youth Group program includes scripture memorization, games, and Bible study. Awana meets Sunday evenings at 5, and a light meal is served. For more information, 378-4793. And the Lake of the Ozarks Watershed Alliance is looking for volunteers to assist with the Lake of the Ozarks Shootout Saturday, August 29th and Sunday, August 30th. 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And for more information, call or text 573-574-4400. Those are the items on our community calendar today, brought to you by the Kidwell Garber Funeral Homes of Versailles and Laurie and the Kidwell Granite Works.
6: This is meteorologist Dan Holliday with your KS95 Lake Area forecast. Scattered showers and a few thunderstorms come to an end this morning, and cloud cover the rest of the day if you're headed to the Missouri State Fair with a high 83. Partly cloudy tonight, low 67. Great weather ahead for Thursday and Friday. Tomorrow's high 84, 87 Friday afternoon. For the time, temperature, and forecast anytime, call the KS95 weather phone at 378-2121.
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That's on KS95 at the Lake of the Ozarks. And what hurts the most? There is nobody hotter in country music right now than Ella Langley. Here is her new song, Lovin' Life Again, on KS95.

0: KS95, Lake of the Ozarks, country station. Ella Langley and Lovin' Life Again. That is off of her album called Dandelion. She is out on tour selling out shows. She's got the number one song in all of music still with Choosin' Texas and several songs already off of that album Dandelion. Coming up in just a bit, we'll get to the Lake Area weather forecast. Right now, Jim Dykstra with us from Sakalaris Auto and Marine Group in Camdenton. Good morning, Jim.
1: Morning, JT. 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
0: We are going to be giving away some Missouri State Fair tickets coming up in just a bit. We've got a four-pack of tickets for the auto racing coming up Sunday at the Missouri State Fair. Sprint cars, modifieds, and super stock races. 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
0: The forecast for the Lake Area: showers and thunderstorms ending before noon, becoming partly sunny, high near 82. Tonight, slight chance of showers and thunderstorms this evening, otherwise partly cloudy, a low around 67. Thursday, mostly sunny, high 84. Partly cloudy Thursday night, low 66. And Friday, sunny, with a high of 88. It is 68 at the Lakes Weather Center, KS95.
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That's Blake Shelton on KS95, the Lake of the Ozarks, State Country, or Die Trying. All right, let's give away some State Fair tickets. How about that? These are tickets for the auto racing Sunday night at the Missouri State Fair. Sprint cars, modifieds, and super stock races. And we've got a four-pack of tickets. You get four tickets to the races and four admission tickets to get into the fair. Caller number five, if you've not won anything in the last 30 days, won not one tickets at Missouri State Fair, give us a call. We'll make you a winner here with KS95. 1-800-251-KS95 or 378-KS95. Are we talking about auto racing? Are we talking about stroker race?

Walker Ace was born to race. He had a mean streak 2 feet wide. A son of a gun with a taste for fun and more than his share of pride. Take a dirt road curve with the devil's nerve, make a car dance across some mud. And haul and shine was his regular line till the track got in his blood. Was a real hot shot and he bragged a lot, but man, that fool could drive. Cause he loved the feel of the steering wheel and the girls with the bedroom eyes. And in a racing tide or a barroom fight, old Stroker stole the show. A backstretch blazer, a real hellraiser, and a racetrack Romeo.

that car just a little too far any Sunday afternoon. And if you'd break your neck, some damn fool wreck, they'd forget about you soon. But old Stoker Ace was born to race, and it's worth all the trying. Just to drink champagne in the victory lane and to hear that concrete whine.

Man with Stroker Ace on KS95. And congratulations to Jeff from Sunrise Beach. He has won tickets to the car races Sunday at the Missouri State Fair. We'll have another four-pack of car race tickets to give away later this morning with Paige here on KS95.

0: 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Luke Combs and Be By You. It is 8:35. Lake area weather forecast coming up in just a bit. Right now, we'll check in with Bryce Lake again at the Versailles Save-A-Lot, Highway 52 and C, east of Versailles. Got some new specials for folks today.
1: We do. 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They're $3 for $1. KC strip steaks at $6.49 a pound. And Folgers coffee in the 25.9-ounce container for $9.99 each. And that's just Friday and Saturday on those couple items. And I also wanted to let everyone know, we've had a pretty good honor here. Nationally, Save-A-Lot does a Hometown Heroes program, and they recognize volunteers from all over the United States. And Donna Chapman was selected as one of the top 15 finalists in the United States through a Save-A-Lot program for their Hometown Heroes. So make sure you check out our Facebook page at Save-A-Lot for Sales. And you'll see that I posted on there a little write-up that Save-A-Lot did about her. You have to like the original Save-A-Lot post for your vote to count, but it goes on likes. Out of the top 15, you have to be the top 6, and she'll receive a $500 gift card and be recognized nationally as Save-A-Lot's hometown hero for this part of the year.
0: All right, so they need to go to the Facebook page and like the original post there.
1: Yes, the original Save-A-Lot post from corporate, not my Facebook page. But you can get there through mine to the original one. So go out and vote for Donna and try to get her votes up there so we can get her in the top 6.
0: All right, sounds good.
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0: All right, sounds good. Thank you very much.
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0: Lake Area Weather. All right, the forecast for the lake area, showers and thunderstorms ending before noon. We're seeing that rain, for the most part, come to an end across the area right now. Becoming partly sunny, high near 82. Then tonight, there is a slight chance of showers and thunderstorms this evening. Otherwise, partly cloudy, low around 67. Mostly sunny Thursday, high 84. Friday, sunny, high of 88. It is 68 at the Lakes Weather Center, KS95. 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

Dan and Shay, Say So on KS95 at the Lake of the Ozarks. Going to be on a brand new album called Young that they will release Friday. So look for that album and that song, Say So, on the album Young by Dan and Shay. It is 8:49.

And coming up in just a bit, we'll get to Bob Pretty with Across Our Wide Missouri. Our birthday and anniversary list, we've got some folks celebrating today. Happy 60th wedding anniversary to Gary and Charlene Luttrell. Also, a happy 32nd anniversary to Gary and Teresa Cutting. They are celebrating today. At the top of the hour, we'll have our news update, followed by the country sale on KS95.

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10: The Nebraska man was William Jennings Bryan, of course, and his speech was the famous Cross of Gold speech. From that moment, the chances of Richard Parks Bland of Missouri for the nomination were diminished. Richard Bland had been a Missourian since he was 20. He taught school for a year, then he went west and worked in the silver mines of Nevada for a while before he returned to practice law in Rolla. In 1869, he moved to Lebanon, and 3 years later, he was elected to Congress. The price of silver fluctuated greatly before and after the Civil War. In the 1850s, prices fluctuated so much that silver dollars contained more than 100 cents worth of silver. People were hoarding silver coins and using gold to make purchases. The situation was further inflated by the federal issue of $450 million worth of greenbacks supported only by the credit of the government, not by any mineral. When the government began withdrawing those greenbacks after the war, the farmers and those who had gone into debt heavily during the conflict began to feel the pinch. Those who advocated maintaining the inflated money supply turned to a free silver scheme. Gold had been used for some time as a ratio of 15 or 16 times as much silver by weight equaling a given amount of gold, but Congress passed a law devaluing silver and putting the country on a gold standard. The silver miners, of course, launched a strong campaign for restoration of the value of silver, and they found a ready ally in the former silver miner, Congressman Richard P. Bland of Missouri. Bland worked for passage of the act in 1878 over the veto of President Hayes, allowing limited minting of silver coins. His consistent efforts on behalf of the silver industry earned him the name of Silver Dick Bland. In the mid-1890s, leading Democrats of the West and South were hoping to forge an alliance to defeat the gold standard Democrats of the East. It led to Bland going to the convention that year as the front runner. But some things were against him. He was in his 60s by then, his health was uncertain, and some questioned whether he could wage the vigorous campaign necessary. Although a dignified man, he lacked what we call today charisma. His background in Missouri and Kentucky made him, by inference, at least, a Southerner. Some Civil War wounds were still open. Populists didn't like him. His wife was a Catholic, and opposition to Catholics in the public house was legendary at the time. His biggest drawback, though, was William Jennings Bryan. And while he was at home in Lebanon farming, the convention turned against him. On the fifth ballot, Senator Altgeld of Illinois switched his delegation away from Bland to Bryan. And a few minutes later, Missouri Senator William Joel Stone went to the podium and read a letter from Bland announcing his withdrawal. He refused the vice presidential nomination. Bland's career rapidly declined after that. He was not returned to Congress for a 12th term when the elections of 1894 were held. 2 years later, he did win another term, and he died in 1899, having seen his political career reach its zenith in Chicago, but having seen his silver principles die with Bryan's defeat in 1896 by McKinley and the repeal of his Silver Coinage Act. Richard P. Bland, who was born on this date, the 19th of August, in 1835.
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0: Florida Democrats pick a progressive. I'm Dave Anthony, Fox News.
1: Because they believed in the vision of a better Florida.
0: Angie Nixon, a Democratic socialist, won the primary for Senate despite being outspent 16-1 and trailing in the polls. In her attempt to unseat Republican Senator Ashley Moody, Nixon tells CNN,
2: she doesn't care about anyone but herself, and so I look forward, Ashley Moody, to taking you on and to whooping you in November, and you will be calling me your senator.
0: And President Trump is happy Nixon won that primary, despite calling her a radical left lunatic on Truth Social, because Nixon defeated Alex Vindman, a former National Security Council staffer who testified against him at the first Trump impeachment trial. The president wrote Vindman's a sleazebag. President Trump also posted that he endorses Ryan Elijah, the Republican who defeated Congressman Corey Mills in the GOP primary. Mills is under a House ethics investigation. The president wrote that Mills is a friend, but he told him to get out of the race and Mills wouldn't listen. Two other members of Congress in Florida, Democrats, beat progressive challengers.
3: DSA-backed Oliver Larkin will not advance after losing to moderate pro-Israel Jared Moskowitz in the 25th District. In District 20, Democrat Congresswoman Debbie Wasserman Schultz fended off a younger progressive DSA-backed challenger Elijah Manley.
0: In Alaska, that's Fox's Dana Marie McNichol. In Alaska, Democrat Mary Peltola, trying to unseat Republican Senator Dan Sullivan, finished first in the primary. Sullivan was second. Both advanced with two others in a ranked choice voting contest in November. President Trump is giving Canada a break, delaying 50% tariffs on a lot of goods that were supposed to start today.
4: Based on the fact that Canada and the USA, subject to the finalization of documents, have a deal. The president also suggesting that a final agreement could allow the revival of the Keystone XL pipeline.
0: Fox's Ashley Strohmeyer. That oil pipeline from Canada to Nebraska was canceled by Democratic presidents Obama, then Biden. 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
8: Yay!
0: Stocks are rising on Wall Street, at least the Dow, up 254 points. The S&P 500 is adding 26. The Nasdaq has turned a bit lower. It's down 31. The price of oil is moving higher, more than a half dollar, as the Strait of Hormuz standoff continues between the U.S. and Iran. WTI back over $85 a barrel. And at the pump, gas is up 2 cents. AAA's national average for regular $4.08 per gallon now. Bitcoin and other cryptocurrency prices, they're rising slightly today, ahead of a big meeting later at the White House, where Fox's Alexandria Hoff reports.
9: Top crypto executives, they've been waiting for some regulatory help from Congress to help with their legal standing and kind of define that better. Well, that has stalled. Today, they're going to get the chance to speak with federal regulators face to face. We have the commissioners, the chairman of the Securities and Exchange Commission, the Commodity Futures Trading Commission. They're going to be in attendance today, along with the CEOs of Coinbase, Blockchain Association, and Robinhood, just to name a few. On today's meeting, the White House tells Fox, the president will host an event with tech leaders to strengthen America's innovative and technological dominance. Prediction market companies will not be part of the event.
0: The president may not like this. Another state taking action on artificial intelligence data centers.
10: Pennsylvania Governor Josh Shapiro's executive order mandates that data center projects must first be approved by local officials, and they have to pay for their own power. Shapiro's order also says the centers must hire locally, be transparent with local governments, and adhere to high standards of water conservation. He's removing all data center projects from the state's fast-track permitting program and says non-disclosure agreements for the projects will not be allowed. It's a change in stance for Shapiro, a Democrat who is facing re-election this fall, who had encouraged data center development. He says the shift came from conversations he's had with concerned people who live in his state. Tanya J. Powers, Fox News.
0: In baseball, a big blowout. Milwaukee Brewers beat the Seattle Mariners 22-0. I'm Dave Anthony, Fox News.
11: Missourinet News, I'm Matt Pilger. A Cole County judge heard arguments yesterday on whether Amendment 6 will appear on Missouri's November ballot. The proposed amendment would make it harder for lawmakers to change or repeal measures approved by voters. Another trial is set for this morning on whether a proposed referendum on Missouri's congressional redistricting map can appear on the November ballot. As the conflict with Iran continues to put new demands on the U.S. military, Missouri Congressman Mark Alford says he has introduced bipartisan legislation aimed at speeding up military construction projects.
12: We have to produce the quality we're producing now, but also speed up production.
11: Today at the Missouri State Fair, it's Senior Day. Kathy Edwards from MissouriNet affiliate KDRO has this report.
13: A jousting tournament in the Governor Michael L. Parson Arena. Shane Adams is the owner and captain of the Knights of Valor.
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18: I'm Stacey Johnson, and this is your Lake Expo News Cut. Drivers in Osage Beach should expect a lane closure today on El Terra Road. The city says crews will be making improvements from about 7 this morning until 5 this evening, with traffic reduced to one lane. And alternate routes available, drivers should allow extra time and watch for crews. New research suggests mice may play a bigger role than deer in driving Lyme disease risk. A long-running study in New York found that years with more white-footed mice were followed by about 40% more young black-legged ticks, the stage most likely to infect people. Researchers also found that big acorn crops can lead to more mice, and about 2 years later, more ticks. The findings add to growing concern over tick-borne illnesses as ticks continue spreading into new parts of the country. Lake of the Ozarks Shootout is inviting local first responders to a special Heroes Day next Monday at Shady Gators. Firefighters, EMS workers, and law enforcement officers can take part at no cost, with lunch starting 11:30 and boat rides beginning at 12:30. The Shootout's also looking for boat owners and drivers willing to volunteer their time and boats for the afternoon. Registration information is available through the Lake of the Ozarks Shootout. This has been your Lake Expo News Cut. All this news and more at lakeexpo.com.
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2: Although his life spanned just over 24 years, James Dean is a movie legend whose popularity, measured in visitors to his hometown of Fairmount, Indiana, just keeps growing. He moved to California with his parents when he was five, but when his mother passed just 4 years later, he came back to Indiana.
3: He couldn't afford to have anybody come in and tend Jimmy, so Mr. Dean's sister, Mrs. Winslow, on the farm, they said, bring Jimmy back, we'll raise him. And he lived here from 1940 until 1949 when he got out of high school.
2: Phil Ziegler retells the story of the hometown hero here today. After graduation, he set out to make it big in acting. His break came in a movie called East of Eden.
3: Ilya Kazan came along and he was looking for raw talent, new talent for East of Eden. But he couldn't find a guy to play Cal, who was a rebellious sort of person in this movie.
2: A friend of Kazan's told him to go watch a play that Dean was in, and Kazan signed him up and sent him to meet John Steinbeck, who wrote East of Eden.
3: Steinbeck called Kazan, and he said, don't let that arrogant get away. He said, he's Cal Trask. He said, I don't like him, but he said, sign him up.
2: His last trip to Fairmount came in February of 1955, when he returned with a photographer from Life magazine who was shooting an article about the actor. On September 30th of 1955, he died in a car accident on his way to Salinas, California. Ziegler says the people seemed to identify with the character and with James Dean himself. Even so many decades later, his life is one that captivates people in this country and around the world. Traveling the countryside in Fairmount, Indiana, I'm Andrew McCray.
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24: This is meteorologist Dan Holliday with your KS95 Lake Area forecast. Scattered showers and a few thunderstorms come to an end this morning, and cloud cover the rest of the day if you're headed to the Missouri State Fair with a high 83. Partly cloudy tonight, till low 67. Great weather ahead for Thursday and Friday. Tomorrow's high 84, 87 Friday afternoon. For the time, temperature, and forecast anytime, call the KS95 weather phone at 378-2121.
25: All right. Thank you very much, Dan. It is 70 degrees at KS95. We talked about the Missouri State Fair, and I don't think I've mentioned Colton is going to be at the fair today. He'll be at the broadcast location for our sister station, Power 97.7. and Hometown Country KDRO. So stop by and say hi to Colton. He'll be out there this afternoon from 1 until 6. They'll be spinning the prize wheel. They'll be giving away concert tickets, admission tickets, gift certificates, and more t-shirts. So stop by and see Colton at the State Fair this afternoon. 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And I think we've got room to get a few emails in this morning as we go through the show. Caller number one, you're on the Country Sale. Good morning.
4: Yeah, good morning. I've got a zero-turn mower. It's called Gravelly. It's a good quality machine. Looks and runs like brand new. And because it's almost the end of the season of mowing, I'm going to sell it pretty reasonable. I want $1,200 or make me an offer. I'm in Eldon. My phone number is
25: 573-528-0542.
4: Yes, sir. Thank you.
25: All right. Thank you. That is caller number one on the Country Sale. 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Caller number two, you're on the Country Sale. Good morning.
5: Yes, good morning, JT.
25: Hello, Banjo Man.
5: Yeah, I tell you, I got everything going.
25: You did?
5: Yeah, my back's going, my ears are going, my eyes are going, my knees are going. I got a lot going.
25: It sounds like it. Yes, it does. So.
5: Yeah, I wanted to ask you, whenever you get off here, I want to ask you about, I don't know if you have community news. I had a thing for a church revival. I didn't know if you'd do that, but you give me a call and tell me about it.
25: Okay. All right. We can do that after the show's over then, so.
5: Yeah, thank you.
25: All right. That is Banjo Man in Slater there. Our lines are open at 1-800-251-KS95 or 378-KS95. You want to join us here on the Country Sale. Today is Senior Day at the Missouri State Fair, and one of the activities scheduled to take place this morning was the Antique Classic Tractor Pull, scheduled at 10 o'clock today. And, well, yeah, it rained at the State Fair just like it did here, and they've had to cancel that due to the rain. And last night, one of the bands was not able to perform last night at the State Fair due to a medical emergency. The Little River Band played, but the other band that was scheduled to be there last night was not able to perform due to an illness. And now I'm scanning through here because the name left. Three Dog Night. Yeah, they had an emergency. They were in the St. Louis area, had a medical emergency. They weren't able to perform, but Little River Band was able to perform last night. Caller number three, you're on the Country Sale. Good morning.
6: Hi, I would like to list a Redhead fire safe, gun safe that holds 24 guns. 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I have a Stack-On Elite 24 gun safe that is fire safe or fireproof, and it will need help moving it. We also have a Field King professional 4-gallon no leak pump backpack sprayer, and we're looking for $40 for that. And the phone number to get a hold of somebody is 573-789-9493.
25: 789-9493. Yes, sir. All right. Caller number three on the Country Sale, and the number to call there is 789-9493. 789-9493. Caller number four, you're on the Country Sale. Good morning.
7: Yeah, good morning. I've got three outboard motors, 25-horse Johnsons. And I got two 9.5 Evinrudes, and they're for sale. 913-441-6947.
25: 913-441-6947.
7: Yes, sir.
25: All right. Thank you very much. Mm-hmm. That is call number four on the Country Sale. He's got some outboard motors for sale, some Johnsons and some Evinrudes. And the number to call there, 913-441-6947 for caller number four on the Country Sale. We'll peek over here in the email, see what we've got waiting for us. Let's see. Caller number five says they have some animals that need to be rehomed immediately. Miniature goats, several different breeds of dogs, large and small puppies, ducks, and more. And they're in the Gravois Mills area. The number to call there is 789-9060. 789-9060. Need to find homes for those animals. Don't forget, there is a Red Cross blood drive going on today. That is from 1 to 6 at St. Paul Lutheran Church in California. Red Cross has had a national blood crisis, and so they are having a blood drive today from 1 to 6. I did see had a blood drive in Tipton recently, and they passed their goal, surpassed their goal for that blood drive. So that helps out. And if you can help give blood today in California, they would appreciate it. We'll get back to more of your calls on the country sale in just a moment. Right now, Jason is with us from the Versailles Tool Barn. Good morning, Jason.
0: Morning, JT. How's it going?
25: Not too bad. You guys staying busy there?
0: Oh, trying to. Not enough. At least making it look like we're busy.
25: There you go. That's important, too. So
0: we have got stuff going on. We just got a big shipment of Milwaukee stuff in yesterday. So got that stuff put up. 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Got quite a few different promotions going right now.
25: Well, definitely. You guys have the top brands, too, not only Milwaukee. You've got DeWalt, Makita, and more.
0: That's correct. 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So we've got kind of the full lineup.
25: All right. And you guys are located 4 miles north of Versailles on Highway 5.
0: That is correct.
25: All right. We'll send them out to see you. Thank you very much.
0: Yeah, thank you.
25: All right, that is Jason at the Versailles Tool Barn, 4 miles north of Versailles on Highway 5, open Monday through Friday from 7:30 to 6 and Saturday 7:30 to noon, or give Jason a call at 573-378-6612. 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
25: The Chiefs have got another preseason game coming up Saturday night, 5 o'clock. It's the Chiefs at Tampa Bay. We'll have that for you here on KS95. Caller number 6, you're on the Country Sale. 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
13: Hey, JT, nice to talk to you for the third time today.
25: That's right. Third time's a charm. All right.
13: All right, I'm looking for Chiefs tickets for just about any home game, preferably the first 4 or 5 games at home, not when it's real cold. 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No rust whatsoever. 14.5 on that. And I have 2 Troy-built mowers. 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And I also still have those Sea-Doos. One is $3,500 and one is $4,000. They're really clean, and I'm going to be riding them later today. I can send pictures of any of this stuff. 573-286-1277, Sunrise Beach.
25: 286-1277.
13: Thank you.
25: All right, thank you. That is call number 6 on the Country Sale, looking for Chiefs tickets. Also selling a 2012 Jeep Wrangler. 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It is a 22 long rifle made in Japan, very good condition. They would like $650 OBO, and they are located in the Lawry area. The number to call there is 816-507-6764. 816-507-6764 for caller number 7 on the country sale. 1-800-251-KS95 or 378-KS95. You want to join us here on the country sale? We've got room for you right now to buy, sell, and trade with us. So we've had quite a bit of rain overnight already here at the radio station today. We had right at an inch and a half. I could see some spots where they're reporting closer to 2 inches and some all the way down to just about a half inch. But it was raining for a while. Some of that rain is scattering up, breaking up, and should be coming to an end before noon today. So hopefully we'll have most of the day will be dry. We'll get back out and get some things done. And very nice weather coming our way on Thursday with a high of 84 and Friday high of 85. 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
25: 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And if you'd like more information, you can visit gunshow.com. Also, it is time for the Tipton Farmers and Sportsmen Club. They're a Fry Fest. That's coming up on Highway W between Fortuna and Latham, the 24th annual Fry Fest for the Tipton Farmer and Sportsman Club. That is coming up Friday from 4:30 to 7:30. 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Join us here on the country sale. In the email, let's see here. What do we got in the email? Looking through a couple of things here. Caller number 8 on the country sale is looking for upper and lower cabinets. Also looking for a .30-06 rifle and also the 3-point boom pole. The number there is 573-301-9734. 573-301-9734 for caller number 8 on the country sale.
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25: All right, we'll get back to more of your calls on the Country Sale coming up in just a moment. Right now, John is with us from Lloyd Belt Automotive in Eldon. Good morning, John.
18: Good morning, JT. How are we doing this morning?
25: Not too bad. Not too bad today.
18: Good. Yeah, did that storm last night that keep you awake?
25: 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So.
18: Oh, you're lucky. It got me pretty good.
25: Uh-oh. Well, it was pretty stormy, I heard.
18: It was pretty bad. Well, guys, I got a few new things out here on the lot. 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
25: Those are some great options for folks to check out.
18: Yeah, I got a few new things out here, guys. You know, we're ready to make some deals come out here. We're stepping up on people's trades. We're buying things. If you pull in here, you're ready to get out of a payment. So come see us. Ask for John. Ask for Joey. Ask for Damon. We'd love to help you out.
25: All right. We'll send them your way. Thank you very much.
18: Thank you, guys.
25: All right. That is John at Lloyd Belt Automotive on Business 54 in Eldon. 1-800-251-KS95 or 378-KS95. You want to join us this morning to buy, sell, and trade here on the KS95 Country Sale. I bounced out of the emails. I'll get back over there real quick. And caller number 9 on the Country Sale. We'll take a phone call first. Caller number 9, you're on the Country Sale. Good morning.
19: Yes, I have some woodworking tools for sale this morning. One of them is called a ShopSmith. 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Thank you.
25: 569-5678.
19: Yes.
25: All right. Thank you. 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
20: Good morning. This morning I have it's a buttstock for a Mossberg 12-gauge shotgun. It's a camouflage. I don't have a forearm, but I got the stock, and I'm asking 30 or best offer on that. Then for the reloaders, I've got a bag of 50, brand new. This is 357 maximum, not Magnum, maximum. This is the larger one, that the pistol they built for a while. And I've got a brand new bag of brass for that. And I got a bunch of other brass, 9s, 40s, and some rifle brass and stuff if somebody wants to do some trading, or they'll sell or trade any of that. And then I've also got a set of HEPA filters. These are commercial. They're made out of steel. They're like 24 by 24 by about 4 inches thick. There's a pre-filter and a final filter. I got two sets of them. And they'd be good if somebody's going to set them up a paint booth or something. I would sell them, or I'll trade them for a deer rifle or something. And my number is 286-1957. That's 286-1957. I thank you very much. You're a great day, and I'm South Eldon.
25: All right. That is caller number 10 on the Country Sale. He's got the stock for the Mossberg 12-gauge, the reloading supplies, and the HEPA filters. The number to call there is 286-1957, 286-1957. Caller 11, you're on the Country Sale. Good morning.
2: Yeah, good morning. 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
2: Correct.
25: All right. 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That is caller number 11 on the Country Sale. 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We still got a lot going on here in the lake area. Of course, high school football starts this week with jamborees. Then we get to regular season next week. Also, next week is going to be a full week of Lake of the Ozarks shootout events. The shootout on the Strip is a Wednesday night, then the shootout taking place on Friday and Saturday. There'll be other events throughout the week going on with the shootout at the Lake of the Ozarks. So that's a big week next weekend. We get into Labor Day and we start transitioning into fall and all kinds of fun fall festivals that'll be happening. And the Lake of the Ozarks West Chamber of Commerce, the Lake West Chamber of Commerce, they'll have their 15th annual Free Kids Fishing Derby. That will be Sunday, September 13th at Captain Ron's in Sunrise Beach. Registration is at noon. Fishing is from 1 to 3. Children 14 and under are welcome and must be accompanied by an adult. All children must wear a life jacket. Bring your own rod and reel, and bait will be provided. There will be prizes for all participants. For more information, call 573-374-5500 or go to lakewestchamber.com. But they always have a lot of fun with that event. It is the 15th annual Free Fishing Kids Fishing Derby, Sunday, September 13th at Captain Ron's in Sunrise Beach. Our numbers for the Country Sale are 1-800-251-KS95 or 378-KS95. You want to join us here on the Country Sale. Of course, we had some storms last night, but nothing like the tropical storm Lila that was in Hawaii, and it brought torrential rain and destructive flooding. They are still cleaning up there. The Hawaiian Governor Josh Green confirmed that one person died. A 90-year-old woman who had been missing has been found dead. And the massive storm dumped over 3 feet of rain in some mountain areas, triggering major landslides and washing out multiple roads. So quite a deal. The rising floodwaters swept one house completely off its foundation. And they said the storm damaged over 100 homes on the island of Hawaii. So it is quite a deal there. Still 56,000 people without power yesterday due to trees and debris. 1-800-251-KS95 or 378-KS95. You want to join us this morning? We'll buy, sell, and trade with you here on the KS95 Country Sale.
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25: All right. 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
25: 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Right now, Garrett is with us from Side & Stricker Nobe Partners in Tipton. Hi, Garrett.
4: Hey, JT. You back around home? Are you at the fair?
25: I'm at home today. Where are you?
4: Oh, I'm at work. You know, somebody's got to hold the fort down while everybody's out there having fun.
25: Well, I've been up at the fair, and I saw there is quite a selection of John Deere equipment there at the Missouri State Fair.
4: Yeah, did you ask about any of the deals we had going on?
25: Well, I didn't get to stop. I was working our side of the table, and I just could not stop to visit. So.
4: Well, hopefully you got a corn dog.
25: I did do that, though, and I'm going to go back this weekend and get another one. So.
4: There you go. Well, JT, right now, all I can tell you is this. We got so many deals right now, you can hardly shake a stick at them.
25: That's a good thing to have, right?
4: Yeah. So we've got the oil and filter sale going on for the whole month. So 10% off of oil, 12% off of filters. Right. But we also still have this perks deal going on since it got extended. All right, so give us that, or you get signed up through John Deere and get that six-digit redemption code and get 20% off of one purchase. So really, really pushing that. It's a great opportunity for customers, especially if you've got some items that you wouldn't normally replace, or maybe you've been holding off for a couple of years and you know it really need to be replaced before it breaks. Now's the time to do it.
25: Definitely take advantage of some of those deals. And I mean, that's, you know, parts and service and things like that. But man, that equipment, you've got some good stuff going on there too, don't you?
4: Yep. And so if you've got an item that's 20 years old or so, we've got a 20 savings there in the service with our service department. Excellent opportunity there where you can get 20% off of parks or perks, 20% off of your parts with perks, kind of a tongue twister.
25: Mm-hmm.
4: All right, so it's 20 years of age, and then 20% off the labor. So we've got a lot of opportunities. And now as far as regular parts, I mean, we got parts off on batteries. We've got parts off on turf. It just goes on and on and on. So when you come in, you know, sometimes you hear, makes you cringe, oh, green parts or green this, high paint. And we've got everything on there to be cheaper. I can guarantee it. And then we've got a new part essentials coming in as our three-step. So kind of good, better, best. Make sure you ask our guys at the parts counter for that. 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I think we've got the best product at the cheapest price or availability to have that cheapest price. On our compact tractors, we've got sizzling deals. That's going to go to the end of this month. Get your hands on that. We've got zero for 84, zero for 60 with cash off, and we've got a double cash off if you're just paying cash. So excellent opportunity to get in something.
25: All right, well, they need to check out all those great deals, and if they're at the fair, check out all the John Deere equipment there as well.
4: Yep. Another thing we've got, JT, is we got a little football in the air.
25: That's true too. Yep. Tipton Cardinals, they're coming off of a championship season, aren't they?
4: Yeah, absolutely. We're excited. Hopefully I'm excited to see what this line is going to look like, offensive, defensive line. I've got, like, maybe one returner there. So I'd like to see how that's all going to be put together. I think our skilled players are going to be fantastic. So another fun season, ramped up about that. And I think they got a jamboree this Friday.
25: It should be jamboree this Friday. I'm not sure where their jamboree is at. But, yeah, they should be having the jamboree this weekend.
4: So. Yep. Okay. All right. Well, everybody be safe out there at the fair. Enjoy it and go see our tent.
25: All right, sounds good. Thank you very much. That is Garrett at Side & Stricker Nopri Partners in Tipton. All right, and they're a display at the Missouri State Fair on Machinery Row. There is a lot of great equipment there. Caller number 14, you're on the country sale. Good morning.
5: Yes, this morning I'm looking for a ewe lamb or even a younger sheep. 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

0: 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It's got a 16-foot Parkhurst bed. It's got a front rack, the Heil hoist. It is $2,500. They've got a 300-gallon diesel fuel tank with stand for $200 and a set of four aluminum rims off of a 2006 Grand Marquis Mercury for $65. And the number for those items, 660-343-3676. 660-343-3676 for caller number 15. Caller number 16, you're on the country sale. Good morning.
1: Good morning, JT. First off, I'm not a business, and I don't want any work.
0: Okay.
1: I heard last week you had a stump in your yard that you had a problem with.
0: Oh, yeah, I'll get it moved. It's cut up, yep.
1: Well, I'm just an individual, and I'd like to come over and take that stump out for you all the work you've done for the community.
0: Well, I appreciate it. The stump is not in the ground. The tree came up by the stump, so it's just hanging in the middle. I got a big dirt hole where the stump fell out, so it's all good.
1: Okay.
0: So, yeah.
1: All right. Well, I just thought maybe if it's there, I could take it out for you.
0: Well, I do appreciate the offer. Yeah, the tree came out stump and all. I think the roots were dying, and we had that big storm on the 4th of July. I think it just broke it loose, all the rain and the rot came loose. So,
1: okay,
0: it was a big one though. But I do appreciate it.
1: All right,
0: thank you.
1: All right, thank you.
0: Bye. Caller number 17. You're on the country sale. Good morning.
2: 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And we did have two, but we sold one yesterday. We now still have one Craftsman wheeled walk behind weed trimmer, 6-horsepower Briggs & Stratton engine, 22-inch cut, and we're asking $125 for it. We are in the Shawnee Bend area of Sunrise Beach. They will need to leave a voicemail or text, and it's
0: 2865477.
2: Thank you.
0: 2865477.
2: Yes, sir.
0: All right. Caller number 17 on the country sale, the sound bar, also the grass trimmer and the weed trimmer at 2865477. 2865477. Well, the Versailles Livestock Auction located on Highway 5 and 52 just east of Versailles. 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Greg Bollinger, 573-694-0589. The Versailles Livestock Auction, a family of farmers working for farmers, with their next regular sale coming up Thursday, August 27th. Caller number 18, you're on the country sale. Good morning.
3: Yeah, good morning. I'm looking for an ATV jack. I don't need it for an ATV. I just need it for something else. And my number is
0: 573-855-0489. 855-0489.
3: Yes, sir. Thank you.
0: All right. That is caller number 18 on the country sale, looking for the ATV jack at 855-0489, 855-0489 for caller number 18. Caller number 19, you're on the country sale. Good morning.
4: Yes, good morning, JT. I want to make an announcement tomorrow in Jeff City. My grandkids, they listen to your country sale. They're having a lemonade stand in Jeff City. They always have it. This is about the third year. This year they're giving 25% to the Salvation Army, 25% to Children's Hospital. And I tell you what, if you mention this ad and you buy a lemonade, I'm going to give you a free hot dog. I'm going to be roasting hot dogs out there.
0: All right.
4: But anyway, we're at 139 Boonville Road. If anybody's got any questions, 694-3921, 694-3921. Thanks very much, Stacey.
0: All right. Thank you. They're going to be having a lemonade stand. They are in Jefferson City at 139 Boonville Road in Jefferson City. You can go get some lemonade. And also, if you mentioned, you heard them on the KS.

0: 95, they'll give you a free hot dog. 694-3921. 694-3921. Colton's going to end up in Jefferson City for a free hot dog tomorrow if I'm not careful. Caller number 20 coming up in just a moment. Right now, Richard's with us from Precision Driveline and Fab. Hello, Richard.
1: Morning, JT. How are you?
0: I am doing just fine. You guys, I'm sure, staying busy. It seems like you're always busy there in the shop.
1: Yeah, that's for sure. Just finishing up a few things. We actually have a couple of openings. We're pretty caught up at the moment. So, been trying to do some cleaning around the shop and organizing as well. So, if anybody has any things they need, they can come on by.
0: You guys do precision drives, drive line work, and you can also do some custom fabrications, things like that, right?
1: That's correct. We can do it.
0: All right, on semis, hot rods, you guys work on race cars and pulling trucks and all kinds of stuff, right?
1: That's correct.
0: All right, tell everybody where to find you.
1: At the our caution light, take a left, follow it around onto Glenstead, and we're the first shop on the right as soon as you hit the gravel.
0: All right.
1: Or you can give Jake a call at 573-480-0013.
0: All right, sounds good, Richard. Thank you very much.
1: Thank you.
0: All right, that is Richard at Precision Driveline and Fab, as he mentioned, on Glenstead Road in Versailles, or call 480-0013 if you need some precision work on your driveline or even some custom fabrication. They can do that for you, 573-480-0013. Caller number 20, you're on the Country Sale. Good morning.
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2: Yep.
0: All right. 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
0: That is caller number 20 on the Country Sale, the archery equipment, also the mountain bike and the Honda engine at 480-0134. 480-0134. 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
3: Good morning. 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
4: Yes, I'm trying to find a generator, about 7,000 watt. I need a push, you know, I can push a button to start it. I need one node. I'm trying about 300, and my phone number is 573-424-2915.
0: All right. Thank you very much. That is caller number 22 on the Country Sale, looking for a generator. And the number to call there is 424-9215. 424-9215 is the number to call there for caller number 22 on the Country Sale. 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
5: 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My number is 573-291-0896, and we're east of Jeff City.
0: 291-0896.
5: Yep.
0: All right. Thank you very much. Caller number 23 on the country sale, the International Box Truck, also the pontoon trailer and some heavy-duty shelving. The number to call there is 291-0896, 291-0896 for caller number 23. 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All right, let's see. We've got time for a couple more calls. Well, maybe. We'll get one more at least. Caller number 24, you're on the country sale. Good morning.
6: Yes, good morning. This morning I have some five-gallon jugs. They need the spouts on them, the red plastic jugs. Gas jugs are good. I'd take $12 for the pair of them. And also I have some Toyota Prius battery cells for the hybrid battery. I like $15 a piece for those. I don't need them. I got my little car going, so trying to get rid of this stuff. 573-789-6764.
0: 789-6764.
6: Yes, sir. Thank you.
0: All right. Thank you. Caller number 24 on the country sale has got the plastic 5-gallon gas jugs, and then he's also got some Toyota Prius battery cells at 789-6764. 789-6764. Line just still ringing, but we're out of time. I'm going to have to wrap things up. I do apologize, but we'll do it again tomorrow at 9:05. If you want to be in here on the country sale with us on KS95, Country Sale Today, brought to you by the Versailles Tool Barn, 4 miles north of Versailles on Highway 5, Lloyd Belt Automotive on 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We'll do it again tomorrow at 9:05. 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
9: Two very different Democrats. I'm Dave Anthony, Fox News. On the ballot in Florida in November, one is a progressive, the other's not.
10: I reject socialism. I'm a capitalist. We'll see how Florida's voters sort that out.
9: David Jolly used to be a Republican in Congress. He switched parties and won the Democratic primary for governor and will take on Congressman Byron Donalds, who won the GOP nomination.
11: Tonight, we put aside our differences. Tonight, we are one united Republican Party.
9: As for the progressive who won in Florida, it's Angie Nixon getting the Democratic nomination for U.S. Senate.
12: We deserve to thrive, not just survive.
13: State Representative Angie Nixon defeating Alex Vindman with a grassroots campaign, delivering a major left-wing victory over an establishment Democrat. Vindman is a former national security official who was a key witness in President Trump's impeachment trial. Nixon won by double digits despite just under $1 million compared to Vindman's $16 million. She'll now face an uphill battle in November against Republican Senator Ashley Moody.
9: That's Fox's Dana Marie McNichol. President Trump just wrote on Truth Social, Vindman's loss was gratifying, calling him a treasonous creep. He also called Angie Nixon a radical left lunatic who can't speak or think properly. In another Trump post, he endorsed Ryan Elijah, the Republican who defeated Congressman Corey Mills in a Florida GOP primary, writing, he told Mills to get out of the race, but he wouldn't listen. Mills becomes the 11th House lawmaker to lose a primary this year. In yet another post, the president delayed new 50% tariffs on Canada as they work out a new trade deal, adding,
14: the great Keystone XL pipeline, long ago killed by sleepy Joe Biden, may be awoken from the grave. The pipeline, of course, would have connected heavy crude oil sources in Canada to U.S. refineries, but with pressure from environmentalists, President Biden axed the project.
9: That's Fox's Alexandria Hoff at the White House. 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
18: This is meteorologist Dan Holliday with your KS95 Lake Area forecast. Scattered showers and a few thunderstorms come to an end this morning, and cloud cover the rest of the day if you're headed to the Missouri State Fair with a high 83. Partly cloudy tonight, till low 67. Great weather ahead for Thursday and Friday. Tomorrow's high 84, 87 Friday afternoon. For the time, temperature, and forecast anytime, call the KS95 weather phone at 378-2121.

0: KS95, Lake of the Ozarks Country Station, Morgan Wallen, don't we? Well, good morning. I'm Paige Miller. Did you get woken up in the middle of the night? Boy, I did. About 1:30, 2 o'clock, it stormed hard in Lake Ozark. I mean, enough that I got out of bed thinking, whoa, this wind is no joke. And then it started raining really, really, really hard. So that was not fun. I am tired right now. I'll tell you that much. Of course, we needed some rain, but we can't just have a nice, gentle rain. It's got to be all or nothing, it seems like, this season. And that's what we got last night. Wow. I still don't know what total there in Lake Ozark. The official dad rain gauge has not been checked yet in Lake Ozark. So from the Versailles weather station there at the Versailles High School, they've got 1.49 inches of rain so far. So, yeah, we got a lot of rain overnight, and a lot of us got woken up from the storms, which are moving out. And it's going to be much cooler and much better to be up at the Missouri State Fair this week. So we got that going for us. Kane Brown on the way, Dirks Bentley and Alabama. They're up next on KS95.
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0: KS95, Lake of the Ozarks Country Station. That's Kane Brown, Woman. I'm Paige Miller. I was just reading about the fact that they are currently filming season 6 of the TV show Only Murders in the Building. And it's really a fun show. It's only on Hulu. It does star Steve Martin, Martin Short, and Selena Gomez. And then there's always like superstars that come and go from the cast. And season 6 is actually happening over in London. So they have got kind of a who's who of actors, British actors. And it was announced that Olivia Colman has joined season 6. And some of these names you may not recognize just from the name, but when you see them, you absolutely would recognize them. I mean, they're big superstars over in England, but of course they've been in many movies that we see over here in America. Olivia Colman, David Tennant, Martin Freeman, of course, he's been in The Hobbit. He is Bilbo Baggins. But Jennifer Saunders, one part of Absolutely Fabulous. Those ladies are funny. Jodie Whittaker and Peter Capaldi. So those are kind of the who's who's of UK actors. And again, they're currently filming season 6, Only Murders in the Building. It should be a good one. Coming up, Dustin Lynch and Travis Denning. We got Tucker Wetmore up next on KS95.
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0: The Weather Center 95 Lake Area forecast. Scattered showers and thunderstorms for today. 82 the high. Slight chance of a shower or storm this evening. Otherwise partly cloudy. 67 the low. Then sunny. 84 tomorrow. 66 the low Thursday night. And sunny. 88 the high on Friday. Right now it's 72 at the Lakes Weather Center. 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
1: 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A news update's happening at the top of the hour. 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

0: KS95, Lake of the Ozarks Country Station, Taylor Swift. I knew it. I knew you. I'm Paige Miller. The Missouri State Fair continues. The good news is the weather is cooperating now. It's not stifling hot like it was last week, so it's going to be a great time to get out to the Missouri State Fair. And in fact, Sunday night, they're going to wrap things up in the grandstand with the Sprint Car B Modifieds and Super Stock races. If you'd like to go to the races on Sunday night at the Missouri State Fair, be caller number 5 right now. I've got a pair of tickets to the races for you and a pair of admission tickets to the Missouri State Fair. Be caller 5 at 573-378-5795, 800-251-5795. On the way, John Party, Kenny Chesney, and Morgan Wallen. I got Tim McGraw up next on KS95.
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4: 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You wanna talk dead? 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
0: Congratulations to Joni from Versailles. Just scored 2 tickets to the stock car races Sunday night at the Missouri State Fair. Keep listening. 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

0: KS95, Lake of the Ozarks Country Station, John Party with Boots Off. Believe it or not, we've got high school football for you this Friday night. Yes, the Versailles High School is going to be hosting the high school football jamboree at Versailles. Coverage begins at 5:45 this coming Friday night. And then on Saturday, the Chiefs have another preseason game, this time against Tampa Bay. We'll bring you coverage of the Kansas City Chiefs preseason. Saturday, coverage of that game begins at 5 o'clock right here on KS95. We've got Stella Lefty on the way, LV Shane and Low Cash. They're up next on KS95.
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0: The Weather Center 95 Lake Area forecast, partly sunny this afternoon, slight chance of a shower, high 82, slight chance for more showers into this evening, otherwise partly cloudy, 67 the low. Sunshine tomorrow, high of 84, 66 the low Thursday night, and sunny, a high of 88 on Friday. Right now, 75 at the Lakes Weather Center, KS95.
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0: KS95, today's country and your all-time favorites with Stella Lefty. That's Boston. We have a news update happening at the top of the hour. 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
1: He's giving them three more days. I'm Carmen Roberts, Fox News. President Trump announces a dramatic last-minute deal to delay 50% U.S. tariffs on Canada.
2: We had a very good conversation with the Prime Minister last night, and we've come to a deal with Canada. As you know, the 50% tariffs across the board were going on against Canada today.
1: Speaking to reporters outside the White House this morning, the president said the three-day delay will allow negotiators to finalize documents, but still no deal on reopening the Strait of Hormuz. Iran says that critical waterway is closed, but the president insists otherwise.
2: We have possession, complete control of the strait. I mean, outside of nuisance value, and there is nuisance value when they shoot a drone every once in a while.
1: Uncertainties over the strait are pushing crude oil prices higher. U.S. crude is up more than 2% at $86.91 a barrel. A big change in a possible retrial for teenager Carmelo Anthony, convicted of the fatal stabbing of another teen at a track meet in Texas. The presiding judge won't oversee a retrial.
3: Anthony, a now 19-year-old black man, was sentenced to 35 years in prison for stabbing to death 17-year-old Austin Metcalf, who was white, while the two quarreled at a high school track meet in a Dallas suburb last year. Anthony is now seeking a new trial, and his lawyers have now successfully petitioned courts to recuse the judge following complaints the judge made allegedly biased post-trial comments. Anthony's lawyers are expected to argue his constitutional rights to a public trial were impacted and jurors were given improper instructions. Eben Brown, Fox News.
1: Three states held primaries yesterday, Florida, Wyoming, and Alaska. No surprises in most of the races, except for Florida's U.S. Senate primary, where Socialist Angie Nixon defeated moderate Alex Vindman. And Nixon will face Republican Ashley Moody in November. 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
7: I'm Jerry Willis, and this is the Fox Business Report.
8: The Dow has been rising after the U.S. Department of the Treasury announced it will increase the amount of long-term bonds it's buying back. Investors have been focused on higher interest rates this week after the 30-year Treasury yield topped 5.3% yesterday, the highest level in nearly 20 years. Interest rates on long-term treasuries influence the mortgage market. Target reported an upbeat quarter with the best sales in years after it lowered prices and made store updates, and Target is raising expectations for the year. Lowe's sales improved on demand from professionals and online shopping, though CEO Marvin Ellison says spending is still cautious on big projects. And Amazon promises its drone delivery will be serving nearly 500 cities and towns by the end of this year. That's your Fox Business Report. I'm Jenny Coselda. 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
11: Good afternoon. It's 12:05. I'm JT Gerlt with the KS95 News Update. It is 78 degrees. We should see a little bit of sunshine this afternoon. Going to get a little bit warmer, too. We'll get the details of the forecast following the news. 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A Pennsylvania man headed to the Gathering of Juggalos Music Festival in Camden County is facing drug trafficking charges after authorities say they found a large quantities of marijuana and psilocybin mushrooms in his vehicle. The Mid-Missouri Drug Task Force says 45-year-old Kevin Jones of Easton, Pennsylvania, was stopped Monday on Highway 54 in Osage Beach. A canine indicated the presence of drugs in Jones' pickup and camper. A search reportedly uncovered 128 pounds of marijuana products and 2.5 pounds of psychedelic mushrooms. Jones was charged with first-degree drug trafficking and delivery of a controlled substance. Court documents say he had been released from incarceration in Pennsylvania just 3 days earlier for drug violations. The Gathering of Juggalos begins today in Max Creek and runs through Sunday. A Cedar Rapids, Iowa man is facing assault charges after deputies say he got into a fight with multiple people at a resort in Lake Ozark. The Camden County Sheriff's Office says 38-year-old Matthew Allen Laverne Langut was accused of recording and photographing young people in swimsuits without their knowledge. Documents say two victims confronted Langut after finding videos and photos of themselves on his phone. A fight followed, leaving both victims with facial injuries, including a broken nose. Langut was charged with 2 counts of third-degree assault. Missouri is making changes to its deer hunting regulations this year as conservation officials work to keep chronic wasting disease, or CWD, below 5% in areas where it's detected. Hunters in 28 Missouri counties will be required to have harvested deer sampled for CWD during firearms opening weekend, November 14th and 15th. The mandatory sampling requirement will rotate among counties. This season, none of the counties are in the lake area. The Missouri Department of Conservation says the statewide infection rate is currently about 1%, but some counties are approaching 5%. Officials say early detection and monitoring are key to preventing CWD from spreading. And today is Senior Appreciation Day at the Missouri State Fair in Sedalia. There will be square and line dancing until 3 o'clock at the Lowell Moeller Assembly Hall, along with senior activities including bingo and a dance contest from 9 to 3 at the Matheson Exhibition Center. Seniors can also take advantage of special discounts at select vendors and concessions. Tonight, the Knights of Valor Jousting Show is at 6 in the Parsons Arena. Skillet takes the grandstand stage at 7:30. Last night, Three Dog Night canceled its performance at the Missouri State Fair due to a medical emergency. Little River Band performed as scheduled. State Fair officials say e-tix buyers will automatically receive refunds. Fans who bought tickets at the grandstand ticket office should hold on to their tickets for refund information. KS95 News Time is 7:08. More news with Missouri Net is next.
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14: Missouri Net News. I'm Sue Danielson. Dozens of apartment complex tenants are looking for a new place after strong winds this morning peeled off the roof of their building in Kansas City. The storm system dumped 3 inches of hail at the downtown Kansas City airport. Snowplow crews were called into service to clear the hail away. State education leaders say there's been steady progress in student test scores. Sean Bates of the Missouri Department of Elementary and Secondary Education.
15: We saw overall increases in all four content areas.
14: He says sixth grade math proficiency is up nearly 3%. Points. The Missouri State Highway Patrol has launched a new website called Show Me Shield. It replaces the Missouri Safe Nation app. Matt Pilger reports it allows residents to report suspicious activity.
16: The patrol has also moved its Courage to Report School Violence and Bullying hotline to a new website with both services available 24 hours a day.
14: And there is a medieval highlight today at the Missouri State Fair, a jousting tournament. Missouri Net News.
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21: 72-year-old Michael James Boehner died August 11th at University of Missouri Hospital in Columbia. Rosary will be tonight at 7 at St. John's Catholic Church in Boehner, with the visitation beginning at 7:30. Memorial services for James Michael Boehner will be Thursday at 10 at the church. Burial will be in the St. John's Cemetery. Memorials are suggested to the cemetery fund in care of the Fox Funeral Home in Coal Camp. 79-year-old Arthur H. Bonney of Lake Ozark died July 31st at his home. Visitation for Arthur Bonney will be Thursday at 4 with full military honors at 4:15 at Osage National Golf Course. Arrangements are under the direction of the Hedges Scott Millard Funeral Home of Osage Beach. 14-year-old Aiden Bud Ray Bradley of Rocky Mount died August 15th. Visitation will be Friday from 4 to 6 at First Assembly of God Church in Camdenton, with funeral services at 6. Memorials are suggested to First Assembly of God Church in Camdenton. Arrangements are under the direction of Hedges Scott Millard Funeral Home of Osage Beach. 75-year-old Bruce Everett Nichols of California died August 14th. Visitation will be held Friday from 5 to 7 at Bolin Cantrell Funeral Home in California. A celebration of life for Bruce Nichols will be held Saturday at 11 at Lebanon Baptist Church in McGurk. Burial will be in the Old Lebanon Cemetery. Memorials are suggested to the Cemetery Association, the Montauk County Historical Society, or the First Baptist Church Children's Department, in care of Bolin Cantrell Funeral Services of California. 88-year-old Wilma J. Preble of Stoutland died August 13th. Visitation for Wilma Preble will be Saturday from 10 to 2 at the Stoutland Senior Center. Arrangements are under the direction of Hedges Scott Millard Funeral Homes of Camdenton. 71-year-old William Bill Taggart Jr. of California died August 14th. Visitation for Bill Taggart Jr. will be held Thursday, August 27th from 11 until noon at Bolin Cantrell Funeral Home in California, followed by memorial service at noon. Memorials are suggested to the California Nutrition Center. 85-year-old Frank A. Lovin of Barnett died August 12th at Good Shepherd Care Center in Versailles. A celebration of life for Frank Lovin will be held Saturday, August 29th from 1 to 4 at Rolling Hills Country Club in Versailles. You're invited to wear your favorite golf attire or Royals or Chiefs gear. Memorials are suggested to the Rolling Hills Country Club. Cremation arrangements are under the direction of the Kidwell Garber Funeral Home of Versailles. Those are today's funeral notices brought to you by the Allie Holmanhow Funeral Home in Camdenton. Lake Area weather forecast now brought to you by The Backyard and Beyond. It is 78 degrees.
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2: I'm meteorologist Jennifer Nairamore with KS95 Lake Area Forecast. Chances for showers and thunderstorms remaining in the forecast for the next few hours. Some of these may be on the strong side. And we have chances for some locally heavier rainfall, too. We're going to ease up to the low 80s for the high. And then drying out as the night goes on, our low mid to upper 60s. Becoming mostly sunny for tomorrow, the high 85. Dry weather Friday, the high upper 80s. For the time, temperature and forecast anytime, call the KS95 weather phone at 378-2121.
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0: KS95, Lake of the Ozarks Country Station, Riley Green, Think As You Drunk. I'm Paige Miller. Coming up on Sunday at the Missouri State Fair, it is the Sprint Car B-Modifieds and Super Stock Races. If you would like to go to the Stock Car Races Sunday night, I have a pair of tickets for caller number 5 right now at 573-378-5795 or 800-251-5795. Again, I got a pair of Stock Car Race tickets for Sunday night at the Missouri State Fair for caller 5. Bailey Zimmerman on the way, Rodney Atkins, and Vincent Mason. 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
0: Congratulations to Fred from Versailles, the latest winner. He got himself some stock car race tickets at the Missouri State Fair from KS95.
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0: KS95, Lake of the Ozarks Country Station, Bailey Zimmerman, Chevy Silverado. I'm Paige Miller. Do you feel like you've been spending too much time indoors? Well, yes, it's been hot. But experts say there is a simple formula called the 25-3 rule, and that can help. The idea is to spend 20 minutes outside three times a week, 5 hours in a more natural setting once a month, and 3 days completely immersed in nature once a year. And that seems pretty doable for a busy working person. The goal, they say, is to reduce stress, improve your mood, boost your focus, and reconnect with the outdoors because, darn it, it's good for us. Our minds and bodies actually need to be outside and connect with nature. Researchers say even short walks in green spaces can lower stress levels and improve cognitive function. And longer outdoor experiences, well, that provides even greater mental health benefits. So you don't need to go on a big vacation or anything like that. A neighborhood park, a tree-lined street, or a local hiking trail, they say, can all count toward your outdoor time. And we are lucky to live in the area that we do. And the fact that the state of Missouri has fantastic parks, and we got great parks right around the lake. So get on out there. Enjoy some nature. It's good for you. George Burge on the way. Morgan Wallen, he's up next on KS95.
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0: Lake Area Weather. The Weather Center 95 Lake Area forecast. Partly sunny, slight chance of a shower lingering today. 82 the high, slight chance of a shower tonight. Otherwise partly cloudy, 67 the low. Sunny and 84 tomorrow, 66 the low Thursday night, and sunny 88 a high on Friday. Right now it's 77 at the Lakes Weather Center, KS95.
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0: 95, today's country and your all-time favorites, George Burge and Luke Bryan. Ride, ride, ride. Got a news update happening at the top of the hour. 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

0: KS95, Lake of the Ozarks Country Station, Zach Top, South of Sanity. I'm Paige Miller, and this is weird and a little disturbing. As Lake Mead's water levels continue to fall, they keep finding human remains. Yeah, they found another set of apparent human remains along the shoreline near Las Vegas. The National Park Service says rangers and local police responded after receiving that report. The case remains under investigation, but Lake Mead is the nation's largest reservoir, and it's dropped to its lowest level since it was filled in the 1930s. It exposed more shoreline amid the years of drought and declining Colorado River water supplies. So there's been lots of grim discoveries and sunken boats and all kinds of weird stuff they keep finding. So, yeah, that keeps going on. Not a good thing. Who knows what else they'll keep finding. Zach, John King on the way. Jordan Davis and Kane Brown. Martina McBride, she's up next on KS95.
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0: KS95, Lake of the Ozarks Country Station. That is Zach John King. Get to drinking. We got football for you Friday night. Versailles will host the high school football jamboree, and we'll be bringing you coverage of that game starting at 5:45 on Friday evening. And then Saturday, the Chiefs have another preseason game. This time it's against Tampa Bay, and the Chiefs preseason coverage begins at 5 o'clock right here on KS95. That's Saturday night. Coming up, we're going to hear from Hardy. I got Jason Aldean on the way and Riley Green. He's up next on KS95.
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0: 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Partly sunny, slight chance of a shower, high 82. Slight chance of showers lingering into tonight, otherwise partly cloudy, 67 the low. Sunshine tomorrow, high up to 84, 66 the low Thursday night, and sunny, high 88 on Friday. Right now it's 77 at the Lakes Weather Center, KS95.
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0: KIS 95, Lake of the Ozarks Country Station, Hardy, along with Eric Church, Morgan Wallen, and Tim McGraw, MacArthur. A news update's happening at the top of the hour. And on the KIS 95 Lake Country calendar, the Red Cross, they've got a blood drive going on right now, and they are urgent need of blood or platelets. 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

0: Don't we? That's Morgan Wallen. Well, Tom Brady recently called out NFL players for sitting out preseason after an old 2010 video of him and Randy Moss still playing deep into the third quarter of a preseason game went viral. Brady posted on Instagram. He said, "Preseason, regular season, I never wanted to be taken off the field. Practice makes perfect. Too many people looking for easy ways out these days. If you're a football player, then the football season, it's your job to play football." Goat energy from Tom. Love it.
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14: I'm meteorologist Jennifer Naramore with KS95 Lake Area Forecast. Still a few showers and thunderstorms are rumbling through as we're finishing off today. We'll see some clearing by evening time and into tonight. Today's high low 80s and the overnight low close to 65 degrees. Maintaining dry weather Thursday, mostly sunny, the high 85. Upper 80s coming our way for Friday with lots of sun. And we are dry Saturday, Sunday too. For the time, temperature, and forecast anytime, call the KS95 weather phone at 378-2121.
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1: New York Post ran a headline saying that Taylor Sheridan built a $1 billion empire without needing Hollywood A-listers or Emmys. People immediately pointed out in the community note listing Kevin Costner, Harrison Ford, Helen Mirren, Nicole Kidman, Zoe Saldana, Billy Bob Thornton, and Stallone. The article even mentions a bunch of them, which is like, come on, man. You're owning yourself at that point. Lots of A-listers. Just saying.
2: The best variety of country around on KS95. Here's the deal. 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
14: I'm meteorologist Jennifer Nairamore with KS95 Lake Area Forecast. Still a few showers and thunderstorms are rumbling through. As we're finishing off today, we'll see some clearing by evening time and into tonight. Today's high low 80s and the overnight low close to 65 degrees. Maintaining dry weather Thursday, mostly sunny, the high 85. Upper 80s coming our way for Friday with lots of sun. And we are dry Saturday, Sunday too. For the time, temperature and forecast anytime, call the KS95 weather phone at 378-2121.

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0: Well, after former LSU quarterback Jaden Daniels sent a cease and desist over to his alma mater LSU for giving number 5 to a sophomore named DJ Pickett, who even reportedly asked for his Heisman Trophy back, LSU football posted a practice highlight of Pickett with the caption, "He just keeps making plays." Not subtle at all. The whole number drama over there has turned into meme center.
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1: Trump talks crypto. I'm Carmen Roberts, Fox News. President Trump is urging Congress to move forward in setting clearer rules for the cryptocurrency industry as legislation remains stalled in the Senate. He spoke to reporters today after hosting industry executives at the White House and touted some of his crypto moves, including:
2: I established the United States Strategic Bitcoin Reserve, making Bitcoin a permanent asset of the United States Treasury, which has turned out incredibly well. I also created the United States Digital Asset Stockpile to hold custody of all other digital assets, and that's exactly what it's done. It's been amazing.
1: Democrats accused the president of using his office to enrich himself after financial disclosures showed that he earned more than $1.4 billion from crypto adventures last year. The president spoke again earlier about Iran's statement that the Strait of Hormuz is closed.
3: We have possession, complete control of the strait. I mean, outside of nuisance value, and there is nuisance value when they shoot a drone every once in a while.
1: Uncertainties of the strait are pushing crude oil prices higher. U.S. crude is up about 1% at $85.77 a barrel. The Kennedy Center tells the federal court it won't attempt to restore President Trump's name to the building before at least September 8th as a legal battle continues over the controversial name change. Opponents accuse the Trump-aligned board of defying a court order. And tragedy in Kenya, Africa. A safari helicopter crashed this morning in a remote portion of that country, killing all seven on board. U.S. State Department says five of them were Americans. Among those killed, an executive with Telemundo, the Spanish language network owned by NBC Universal, and the director of Ecuador's National Intelligence Service. 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
9: Stocks ending higher as Treasury yields tumbled after the U.S. government increased its buyback on long-term Treasuries. Healthcare stocks advance with Moderna the big winner on Wall Street today. Its stock surging over 170%, and Merck stock rose over 12% following news that their customized melanoma vaccine kept patients cancer-free for longer than standard treatments. Rising oil prices are keeping inflation worries alive, with West Texas Intermediate crude gushing above $85 a barrel. Chips extending losses following Tuesday's declines. The Magnificent Seven big cap tech stocks were mostly higher. The Dow winners, Merck, Amgen, and Salesforce. The Dow decliners, Caterpillar, Goldman Sachs, and JP Morgan Chase. The Dow up 120 points. The Nasdaq higher by 41. S&P 500 up 16. That's your Fox Business Report. I'm Hillary Barsky, invested in you.
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11: Good afternoon. I'm JT Gerlt with the KS95 News Update. A Pennsylvania man headed to the Gathering of Juggalos Music Festival in Camden County is facing drug trafficking charges after authorities say they found large quantities of marijuana and psilocybin mushrooms in his vehicle. The Mid-Missouri Drug Task Force says 45-year-old Kevin Jones of Easton, Pennsylvania, was stopped Monday on Highway 54 in Osage Beach. A canine indicated the presence of drugs in Jones' pickup and camper. A search reportedly uncovered 128 pounds of marijuana products and 2.5 pounds of psychedelic mushrooms. Jones was charged with first-degree drug trafficking and delivery of a controlled substance. Court documents say he had been released from incarceration in Pennsylvania just 3 days earlier for drug violations. The Gathering of Juggalos begins today in Max Creek and runs through Sunday. A Cedar Rapids, Iowa man is facing assault charges after deputies say he got into a fight with multiple people at a resort in Lake Ozark. The Camden County Sheriff's Office says 38-year-old Matthew Allen Laverne Langute was accused of recording and photographing young people in swimsuits without their knowledge. Court documents say two victims confronted the man after finding videos and photos of themselves on his phone. A fight followed, leaving both victims with facial injuries, including a broken nose. Langute was charged with 2 counts of third-degree assault and jailed on a $75,000 bond. Missouri is making changes to its deer hunting regulations this year as conservation officials work to keep chronic wasting disease, or CWD, below 5% in areas where it is detected. Hunters in 28 Missouri counties will be required to have harvested deer sampled for CWD during firearms opening weekend, November 14th and 15th. The mandatory sampling requirement will rotate among counties. This season, none of the counties are in the lake area. The Missouri Department of Conservation says the statewide infection rate is currently about 1%, with some counties approaching 5%. Officials say early detection and monitoring are key to preventing CWD from spreading. Today is Senior Appreciation Day at the Missouri State Fair in Sedalia. There's square dancing and line dancing in the Lowell Moeller Assembly Hall, along with senior activities and a dance contest at the Matheson Exhibition Center. Seniors can also take advantage of special discounts at select vendors and concessions. Tonight, the Knights of Valor Jousting Show is at 6 at the Parsons Arena. Skillet takes the grandstand stage at 7:30. Three Dog Night canceled its performance last night at the Missouri State Fair due to a medical emergency. The Little River Band performed as scheduled. State Fair officials say e-tix buyers will automatically receive refunds. Fans who bought tickets at the grandstand ticket office should hold onto their tickets for refund information. I'm JT Gerlt with the KS95 News Update.
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12: Good afternoon. I'm Ashley Bird. A lot of activity today in the courts regarding voting and ballots. We've learned that the state Supreme Court will likely hear 3 cases about voter petitions in early September. They have agreed to hear 1 about signature deadlines and will get 2 other high-profile cases that are being heard this week in Cole County Court. Both of those challenge the actions of Missouri Secretary of State Denny Hoskins, who blocked 2 voter-signed petitions, calling them unconstitutional. Wednesday, the biggest case brought in lawyers from the Republican National Committee to protect the new congressional map drawn to Republican advantage. As in any challenging issue, attorneys disagree over the question that Circuit Court Judge Daniel Green must decide. Suing attorney Chuck Hatfield.
13: We ask you to reverse the secretary's decision, which means he will have to put the measure on the ballot so the people can vote in November.
12: Attorney Mark Ellinger on the other side.
14: Once you have a primary, that's the map. That's the plan for November. That's the end of that question.
12: Of course, the case is more complicated with arguments over what the state constitution allows. And no matter what Judge Green decides, the questions will be finally decided by the state Supreme Court in September. Results are back from map tests taken by Missouri students during the past school year. The exams measure how well students are meeting state standards in subjects like English, math, science, and government. DESE Director of Assessment Sean Bates spoke to the State Board of Education Tuesday. He says there were some gains.
15: For ELA specifically, all the grades really showed improvement except for 5 and 6. Biology and American government showed improvement. That's been our 2 kind of EOC, our end of course assessments in high school that have struggled.
12: This is Missouri Net.
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12: Missouri Net News continues. If you need to report suspicious activity in Missouri, Matt Pilger reports on a new tool by the State Highway Patrol.
18: The Missouri State Highway Patrol has launched a new website called Show Me Shield, replacing the Missouri Safe Nation app. The site allows people to submit suspicious activity reports online. The patrol has also moved its Courage to Report School Violence and Bullying hotline to a new website with both services available 24 hours a day.
12: Snowplow crews. Yes, that's right. Snowplow crews were called into action this morning after a storm dumped 3 inches of hail at Kansas City's downtown airport. Strong winds peeled off the roof of a large apartment complex. There were no injuries, but more than 60 people are looking for a new place to live. It's back to school time. The Highway Patrol is urging drivers, parents, and students to make safety a priority. That includes thousands of University of Missouri students moving onto campus today and tomorrow. This is Missouri Net News.
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21: A meteorologist, Jennifer Naramore, with KS95 Lake Area Forecast. Still a few showers and thunderstorms are rumbling through as we're finishing off today. We'll see some clearing by evening time and into tonight. Today's high low 80s and the overnight low close to 65 degrees. Maintaining dry weather Thursday, mostly sunny, the high 85. Upper 80s coming our way for Friday with lots of sun. We are dry Saturday, Sunday too. For the time, temperature, and forecast anytime, call the KS95 weather phone at 378-2121.

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0: Well, here are America's top breakfast foods in order. 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
17: I'm meteorologist Jennifer Nairamore with KS95, a Lake Area forecast. Still a few showers and thunderstorms are rumbling through. As we're finishing off today, we'll see some clearing by evening time and into tonight. Today's high low 80s and the overnight low close to 65 degrees. Maintaining dry weather Thursday, mostly sunny, the high 85. Upper 80s coming our way for Friday with lots of sun. And we are dry Saturday, Sunday too. For the time, temperature, and forecast anytime, call the KS95 weather phone at 378-2121.

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3: Seeking a retrial, I'm Lisa Lacerra, Fox News. The trial judge who presided over the murder case of Carmelo Anthony, the Texas teen who stabbed another teen to death at a high school track meet, has been removed ahead of a key hearing to decide if Anthony should get a new trial.
4: They didn't believe they would get a fair shake with him, since after the trial, he made multiple public statements about how well it had all gone.
3: Fox's Garrett Tenney.
4: Anthony's lawyers are expected to lay out their case for a new trial, not by arguing that he's innocent, but by arguing that his constitutional rights were violated during the trial, including claims that he essentially wasn't allowed to testify in his own defense.
3: Earlier this summer, jurors rejected Anthony's claims of self-defense during a confrontation with Austin Metcalf last year. President Trump defending his decision to cut annual military drills between the U.S. and South Korea, saying he thought it was offensive to North Korean leader Kim Jong-un.
5: I thought that was very insulting to somebody that, frankly, has been, during my term at least, very well behaved.
3: Drills are going on now. The Pentagon said yesterday they would be cut by 1 week. The president also said the leader of South Korea turned him down when he asked for help with Iran and the Strait of Hormuz. The UAE has suspended all trade with Iran after it says it came under renewed missile fire from Tehran. The national debt has surpassed a record $40 trillion. A White House spokesman says the administration has been focused on cutting waste, fraud, and abuse in federal spending while accelerating economic growth, but experts say the exploding debt is already affecting American pocketbooks by raising borrowing costs for mortgages and cars. Wall Street stocks rose after the Treasury Department said it'll buy more U.S. government bonds, and strong profits from Target and other companies help support the market. The Dow gained 190 and the NASDAQ added 41. 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
11: Good afternoon. I'm Ashley Bird. A lot of activity today in the courts regarding voting and ballots. We've learned that the state Supreme Court will likely hear three cases about voter petitions in early September. They have agreed to hear one about signature deadlines and will get two other high-profile cases that are being heard this week in Cole County Court. Both of those challenge the actions of Missouri Secretary of State Denny Hoskins, who blocked two voter-signed petitions, calling them unconstitutional. Wednesday, the biggest case brought in lawyers from the Republican National Committee to protect a new congressional map drawn to Republican advantage. As in any challenging issue, attorneys disagree over the question that Circuit Court Judge Daniel Green must decide. Suing attorney Chuck Hatfield.
12: We ask you to reverse the secretary's decision, which means he will have to put the measure on the ballot so the people can vote in November.
11: Attorney Mark Ellinger on the other side.
13: Once you have a primary, that's the map. That's the plan for November. That's the end of that question.
11: Of course, the case is more complicated with arguments over what the state constitution allows. And no matter what Judge Green decides, the questions will be finally decided by the state Supreme Court in September. Results are back from MAP tests taken by Missouri students during the past school year. The exams measure how well students are meeting state standards in subjects like English, math, science, and government. DESE Director of Assessment Sean Bates spoke to the State Board of Education Tuesday. He says there were some gains.
14: For ELA specifically, all the grades really showed improvement except for 5 and 6. Biology and American government showed improvement. That's been our two kind of EOC, our end-of-course assessments in high school that have struggled.
11: This is Missouri Net.
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11: Missouri Net News continues. If you need to report suspicious activity in Missouri, Matt Pilger reports on a new tool by the State Highway Patrol.
18: The Missouri State Highway Patrol has launched a new website called Show Me Shield, replacing the Missouri Safe Nation app. The site allows people to submit suspicious activity reports online. The patrol has also moved its Courage to Report School Violence and Bullying hotline to a new website with both services available 24 hours a day.
11: Snowplow crews. Yes, that's right. Snowplow crews were called into action this morning after a storm dumped 3 inches of hail at Kansas City's downtown airport. Strong winds peeled off the roof of a large apartment complex. There were no injuries, but more than 60 people are looking for a new place to live. It's back to school time. The Highway Patrol is urging drivers, parents, and students to make safety a priority. That includes thousands of University of Missouri students moving onto campus today and tomorrow. 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
10: 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Problem gambling is a mental health condition that can affect anyone. Keeping sports about the game helps keep the fun in competition.
19: Missouri Net Sports, good afternoon. I'm Tim Fisher. We'll start with Major League Baseball, where the St. Louis Cardinals are in Cincinnati again tonight to take on the Reds in game 4 of what's a 5-game series. The Cardinals last night picked up a 3-0 shutout victory over Cincinnati. So far, have taken 2 of 3 in the series. 5:40 first pitch tonight, Matthew Liebetor gets the start against Chase Burns. The Kansas City Royals play Game 3 of their 4-game series hosting the Athletics at Kauffman Stadium tonight. The Royals have taken the first 2 of the series, including a 4-3 walk-off victory last night, which Bobby Witt Jr.'s bloop single drove in the winning run. 6:40 first pitch tonight, Seth Lugo gets the start against Gage Jump. On to football, where the Kansas City Chiefs are on the practice field again today at Missouri Western. Just one practice left for the Chiefs, that's tomorrow in St. Joe. And as they leave training camp, one of the names at the top of Chiefs fans' minds is wide receiver Cyrus Allen. After spending a few practices out injured, the 5th-round pick is wowed Chiefs fans with both his pass-catching and route-running abilities. Wide receiver coach Chad O'Shea says that Allen has come in and listened and taken to coaching.
20: There's so much detail and small things that go into being successful as a receiver in this league, and he has certainly tried to do the things we're asking him to do. It's been good to get him out there. I believe time on task, he'll just continue to get better. And he certainly has done a lot of things positive because he's worked very hard.
19: The Chiefs play game 2 of the preseason in Tampa against the Buccaneers on Saturday. I'm Tim Fisher, Missouri Net Sports.
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1: I'm meteorologist Jennifer Nairamore with KS95 Lake Area Forecast. Still a few showers and thunderstorms are rumbling through. As we're finishing off today, we'll see some clearing by evening time and into tonight. Today's high low 80s and the overnight low close to 65 degrees. Maintaining dry weather Thursday, mostly sunny, the high 85. Upper 80s coming our way for Friday with lots of sun. We are dry Saturday, Sunday too. For the time, temperature and forecast anytime, call the KS95 weather phone at 378-2121.

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0: So with Taylor Sheridan heading over to NBC Universal for movies starting in 2027 and a TV deal in 2029 worth around $1 billion, Paramount Plus executives say they'll focus on female-forward ensemble dramas, legal thrillers, and soapy stuff. They noted shows like Dutton Ranch and The Madison already over-indexing with women, and they want to lean into that.
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4: I'm meteorologist Jennifer Nairamore with KS95 Lake Area Forecast. Cruising through the night with a partly cloudy sky and the overnight low settling down close to 65 degrees. Wall-to-wall sunshine throughout our Thursday, Friday too. Thursday's high 85, upper 80s coming in Friday. And we're back into the upper 80s Saturday with dry weather. Sunny on Sunday, we have a chance for isolated showers and thunderstorms Sunday night. For the time, temperature and forecast anytime, call the KS95 weather phone at 378-2121.

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5: 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You'll be glad you did. It's picnic time again. The annual Sacred Heart Parish Picnic is this Sunday with home-cooked chicken and ham dinners. $16 for adults, children 6 to 11, $7, and children under 6 free. 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They'll also have a raffle, including cash prizes, a quilt, half-processed

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0: pretty cool. Tom Brady, after an old 2010 video of him and Randy Moss still playing deep in the third quarter of a preseason game went viral. Brady posted on Instagram, preseason, regular season, I never wanted to be taken off the field. Practice makes perfect. Too many people are looking for easy ways out these days. When you're a football player and it's football season, it's your job to play football. Pure goat energy for sure.
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